0: Jewish men on Wednesday. He's been remanded in custody. A 70-year-old woman's beginning a life sentence after being found guilty of killing her own sister. Nancy Paxton stabbed Jennifer Abbott 10 times during a frenzied attack and then made off with her diamond-encrusted gold Rolex watch. Devi Karan from the Crown Prosecution Service says it was a horrific crime.
1: Paxton carried out a brutal and callous attack, taking Miss Abbott's life in the very place she should have felt safest, at the hands of someone she should have been able to trust.
0: The driver who crashed into a primary school, leaving two young girls dead, has been charged with causing death by dangerous driving. 49-year-old Claire Fremantle claims to have suffered an epileptic seizure at the wheel and will deny the charges. Donald Trump's not sure a deal to end the war with Iran is forthcoming. The president says negotiations with mediators in Pakistan aren't going well.
2: They're very disjointed, unfriendly leadership, unfriendly to each other. They're not getting along. They're very, very confused by what's happened.
0: Meanwhile, the president is increasing the tariffs charged on cars and trucks from the European Union to 25%. He's accused the EU of not complying with the trade deal. Currently, tariffs are 15%. Two Crayola craft boxes for children have been withdrawn and recalled. It follows concerns they may have been contaminated with asbestos. Owners of the kit should stop using the products immediately and keep out of reach of children. And large crowds have turned out to see King Charles at a ceremonial welcome in Bermuda. That's the latest from Radio News Hub. I'm David Hall.
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8: If you've just joined us, welcome to the Midnight Alternative with me, Dean Reynolds. Now on the show, I'm going to play Richard Dawson's amazing The Vile Stuff. It's one of the longest songs in the strictest sense of the word that I know of. I love it, and I hope you enjoy it too.

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Now, David Sylvian, who has apparently done a Captain Beefheart and retired from songwriting, has never been known for writing short songs, but September from Secrets of the Beehive is a rather good introduction to what's coming up on the rest of the show. So here it is.

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5: Welcome back to The Midnight Alternative with me, Dean Reynolds. Now, very short songs are often overlooked. Why do longer songs get more kudos than very short songs? I don't know, but you can cram a lot into 60 seconds. Now, I'm going to play three songs clocking in at around 2 minutes and follow these with songs of around a minute or less. Do the miniatures hold up? Does it even matter? What do you think? Let's begin with Mad-Eyed Screamer by The Creatures.

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That means it's good for you because it's good for me. If a regime sprouts up that we don't care it for, we'll spinach it off with our CI avocado. And if any dissidents still romaine, let us say, let them eat cocaine. 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

0: 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Now, the next recording was made in 1903. It's the oldest recording of a Pope in existence, apparently. That's Pope Leo XIII, to be exact. Leo is chanting Ave Maria. The quality is very poor, but it has an otherworldly something about it. Here it is.
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1: Welcome back to the Midnight Alternative with me, Dean Reynolds. Coming up are the Tiger Lilies, the Divine Comedy, and Tokyo Gakuzo. But first, this is Clipping.
3: By the Christians it is written that in the Black Moroccan age there existed an addiction to blood.
4: Drink it up. 50 years bout enough. Time to come back.
3: Blood.
4: They wanna call the bluff. Okay then, time to come back. What up? Hail King Huey, do it for fluid, you knew it was moving forever. Loop it, the truth is the movement was really too clever. Who is the newest to do it, pursuing a useless, polluted agenda? Too long to get they bullshit together, 50 years bad enough. Patient, gave him a 2-year grace. 6-6 came, then they saw the true face. Black on, black irate. Had them all running scared straight out the gate. Skin do show you who kin, that's it though. What's inside never been too simple. Syrup, he sip, cause he can't taste his own. Drink it up, you belong in every milliliter up. They tried to take out every military leader, but you was born to be a martyr and that doesn't mean a thing because that body really me. Fill it up, your history is one you might consider killing for. This ain't the shit they taught you when you went to kindergarten. What you need to know is in the Queen Angela done told y'all, grass path through. So what y'all talking about? Hands up, don't shoot. Look back, blood on the ground. Look straight, they still shooting. Jump back. Still here. Now what that tell you about death? Death ain't shit. You got to
5: drink it up, drink it up.
3: There exists an addiction.
5: Drink it up, drink it up.
3: Blood.
5: Drink it up, drink it up.
3: There exists an addiction.
5: Drink it up, drink it up.
3: Blood.
4: Fist in the sky if you ready. Nice old fay like him.

magician is you in the same and saying turn it on a dime, get the nickel, and it ain't just money. B, this ain't honey sweet, but it's funny to think of them wanting to speak when this pain is deep and ingrained in. Drink it up, dress it down. 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Come back, bust ahead. 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You knew about adapting since you started tapping. And in the dark, flapping the full moon, asking if you knew the passion that grew when I'm asking. Because they were never seeing the basics. Geronimo, Erica, Gregory with their faces. And every book record, a CD, even made the MP3s laced it. Brother Malcolm done told y'all. By any means. So what y'all talking about? All on the same team. Look back. Blood on the ground. Look straight.

Everybody want to kill a moment for the moment, but they cannot kill what cannot die. There wasn't ever really an opponent for what they figured was only 3/5 human, and they thought they couldn't slay by disconnecting for the true religion. Brother George is back again and never did look fine. I said it's time to gather up another meeting of the Einstein. Said they quit and could kill him in America. Can't either man even sleep since 71. Ain't it time?

So how come every time they be like, yeah, yeah, yeah, y'all look scared? Look back. Blood on the ground. Look straight. They still shooting. Jump back. Still here. Now what that tell you about death? Death ain't shit. You got to... God, how I hate you. God, how I hate you. God, how I hate you. And you. And you. And you. And especially you. God. God, how I hate you.

that make toys, machines that make murderers, plans to destroy, take over the world. Machines for the boys, machines for the girls. Machines that will take, machines that will give, machines that will wake, machines that will live, machines that will make mistakes, and that is the truth.

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Thank you for joining me on another exploration of rarely heard music. I hope you've enjoyed the show, and now here's the brilliant Skritti Palitti, followed by some Aussie power pop by the Veronicas. Good night.

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1: Green Party leader Zach Polanski has been forced to apologise to the Metropolitan Police after sharing a post criticising officers who arrested the Golders Green suspect. He's faced a growing backlash but insists he reposted the message in haste. Conservative leader Kemi Badenoch says she's outraged.
2: I couldn't believe that Zach Polanski had actually promoted that tweet. He should be ashamed of himself. If someone that Zach Polanski loved had just been stabbed, I don't think he'd be worried about how the police were disarming that person.
1: Meanwhile, the suspect, 45-year-old Essa Solomon, has appeared in court charged with 3 counts of attempted murder. 2 Jewish men in North London and another man in Southwark. He's been remanded in custody. Donald Trump's expressed his frustration at talks to try and end the war with Iran. The president says he's not sure if a deal is forthcoming.
3: We have negotiations going on. They're not getting there. They are very disjointed. They're extremely disjointed. They're not able to get along with each other as leaders. They don't know who the leader is. But we're not satisfied.
1: A 70-year-old woman who killed her own sister before making off with her diamond-encrusted gold Rolex watch is beginning a life sentence. Nancy Paxton stabbed her sister Jennifer Abbott 10 times during a frenzied attack. The driver of the car which crashed into the grounds of a primary school killing 2 8-year-old girls has been charged by prosecutors. Claire Fremantle is accused of 2 counts of causing death by dangerous driving. She denies the charges. Her lawyer, Mark Jones, says it's a tragic accident.
4: Claire has no recollection of that terrible tragedy. Moments before the crash, Claire suffered an epileptic seizure with loss of consciousness and memory.
1: And former One Direction star Zayn Malik has cancelled his upcoming US solo tour and 2 UK arena shows after recently being admitted to hospital. He's told fans on Instagram he's had to take another look at his schedule. That's the latest from Radio News Hub. I'm David Hall.
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1: Green Party leader Zach Polanski has apologised to the Metropolitan Police over a post he shared on social media. He reposted a message on X criticising the way officers had arrested the suspect in the Golders Green attacks. Mr Polanski says he reposted in haste. Earlier, the 45-year-old suspect, Essa Solomon, appeared in court charged with the attempted murder of two Jewish men on Wednesday. He's been remanded in custody. A 70-year-old woman's beginning a life sentence after being found guilty of killing her own sister. Nancy Paxton stabbed Jennifer Abbott 10 times during a frenzied attack and then made off with her diamond-encrusted gold Rolex watch. Devi Karan from the Crown Prosecution Service says it was a horrific crime.
2: Paxton carried out a brutal and callous attack, taking Miss Abbott's life in the very place she should have felt safest, at the hands of someone she should have been able to trust.
1: The driver who crashed into a primary school, leaving two young girls dead, has been charged with causing death by dangerous driving. 49-year-old Claire Fremantle claims to have suffered an epileptic seizure at the wheel and will deny the charges. Donald Trump's not sure a deal to end the war with Iran is forthcoming. The president says negotiations with mediators in Pakistan aren't going well.
3: A very disjointed, unfriendly leadership, unfriendly to each other. They're not getting along. They're very, very confused by what's happened.
1: Meanwhile, the president is increasing the tariffs charged on cars and trucks from the European Union to 25%. He's accused the EU of not complying with the trade deal. Currently, tariffs are 15%. Two Crayola craft boxes for children have been withdrawn and recalled. It follows concerns they may have been contaminated with asbestos. Owners of the kit should stop using the products immediately and keep out of reach of children. And large crowds have turned out to see King Charles at a ceremonial welcome in Bermuda. That's the latest from Radio News Hub. I'm David Hall.
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1: Green Party leader Zach Polanski has been forced to apologise to the Metropolitan Police after sharing a post criticising officers who arrested the Golders Green suspect. He's faced a growing backlash, but insists he reposted the message in haste. Conservative leader Kemi Badenoch says she's outraged.
2: I couldn't believe that Zach Polanski had actually promoted that tweet. He should be ashamed of himself. If someone that Zach Polanski loved had just been stabbed, I don't think he'd be worried about how the police were disarming that person.
1: Meanwhile, the suspect, 45-year-old Essa Solomon, has appeared in court charged with three counts of attempted murder. Two Jewish men in North London and another man in Southwark. He's been remanded in custody. Donald Trump's expressed his frustration at talks to try and end the war with Iran. The president says he's not sure if a deal is forthcoming.
3: We have negotiations going on. They're not getting there. They are very disjointed. They're extremely disjointed. They're not able to get along with each other as leaders. They don't know who the leader is, but we're not satisfied.
1: A 70-year-old woman who killed her own sister before making off with her diamond-encrusted gold Rolex watch is beginning a life sentence. Nancy Paxton stabbed her sister Jennifer Abbott 10 times during a frenzied attack. The driver of the car which crashed into the grounds of a primary school killing 2 8-year-old girls has been charged by prosecutors. Claire Fremantle is accused of 2 counts of causing death by dangerous driving. She denies the charges. Her lawyer, Mark Jones, says it's a tragic accident.
4: Claire has no recollection of that terrible tragedy. Moments before the crash, Claire suffered an epileptic seizure with loss of consciousness and memory.
1: And former One Direction star Zayn Malik has cancelled his upcoming US solo tour and 2 UK arena shows after recently being admitted to hospital. He's told fans on Instagram he's had to take another look at his schedule. That's the latest from Radio News Hub. I'm David Hall.
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0: 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Keeping you up to date with the weather across Hull, East Yorkshire and North Lincolnshire.
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2: Green Party leader Zach Polanski's apologised to the Metropolitan Police over a post he shared on social media. He reposted a message on X criticising the way officers had arrested the suspect in the Golders Green attacks. Mr Polanski says he reposted in haste. Earlier, the 45-year-old suspect, Essa Solomon, appeared in court charged with the attempted murder of two Jewish men on Wednesday. He's been remanded in custody. A 70-year-old woman's beginning a life sentence after being found guilty of killing her own sister. Nancy Paxton stabbed Jennifer Abbott 10 times during a frenzied attack and then made off with her diamond-encrusted gold Rolex watch. Devi Karan from the Crown Prosecution Service says it was a horrific crime.
3: Paxton carried out a brutal and callous attack, taking Miss Abbott's life in the very place she should have felt safest, at the hands of someone she should have been able to trust.
2: The driver who crashed into a primary school, leaving two young girls dead, has been charged with causing death by dangerous driving. 49-year-old Claire Fremantle claims to have suffered an epileptic seizure at the wheel and will deny the charges. Donald Trump's not sure a deal to end the war with Iran is forthcoming. The president says negotiations with mediators in Pakistan aren't going well.
4: A very disjointed, unfriendly leadership, unfriendly to each other. They're not getting along. They're very, very confused by what's happened.
2: Meanwhile, the president is increasing the tariffs charged on cars and trucks from the European Union to 25%. He's accused the EU of not complying with the trade deal. Currently, tariffs are 15%. Two Crayola craft boxes for children have been withdrawn and recalled. It follows concerns they may have been contaminated with asbestos. Owners of the kit should stop using the products immediately and keep out of reach of children. And large crowds have turned out to see King Charles at a ceremonial welcome in Bermuda. That's the latest from Radio News Hub. I'm David Hall.
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It's out of control. It's taken over the studio. It's barricaded itself in and it's playing where it

0: The Rebellious Jukebox on 107 FM. It's out of control. It's taken over the studio. It's barricaded itself in and it's playing where it wants.
1: Seconds left in the game. Think Cloud have the ball in their own half. Surging run forward. Beats one opponent with ease. Leaves another in its vapour trails. See ya. Lays the ball off to the left. Gets it back. Into the box. Oh, pick that one out. Think Cloud have won again. 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
0: 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So it's musical. 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
1: The White House says hostilities with Iran have terminated, even as US forces remain deployed in the region. President Donald Trump is arguing he does not need congressional approval, saying a ceasefire means the war powers deadline of May the 1st no longer applies. Critics say the 60-day limit for authorization has been ignored. Comedian Peter Kay was taken off stage mid-performance and a Birmingham arena evacuated after a potential suspicious bag was reported. Police say a 19-year-old man is being detained after the incident at the Utilita Arena on Friday evening. Everyone was safely evacuated as officers searched the venue. The Prime Minister Keir Starmer says protesters have a responsibility to challenge hateful chants at Gaza marches following the Golders Green stabbing. It comes as the UK terror threat level has been raised to severe. He warned of a growing threat to British Jews and called for tougher action on certain language, while stressing he still strongly supports the right to peaceful protest and free speech. The average house price has increased by 3% annually in April, up from 2.2% annual growth in March. That's according to Nationwide, who tell us the household sector is well placed to deal with the pressures of global uncertainty. Their chief economist is Robert Gardner.
2: If you look at people's real earnings, they've made up all the ground that was lost during the cost of living crisis, so that's really good. Also, debt, household debt compared to incomes at its lowest level for 20 years, and households in aggregate have quite a lot of savings, so hopefully they're well placed. So that's, I think, a big part of it.
1: And this week marks 100 years since the five-day working week was introduced. New data from Henley Business School shows that a four-day week could improve well-being and productivity in the workplace. Dr. Rita Fontina is the Director of Flexible Work at the World of Work Institute.
3: 4-day week might be something much less radical than, for example, a universal basic income, that more organizations will be using it, not just as a perk for employees, but now potentially as a measure to diminish unemployment.
1: From Radio News Hub, I'm Ben Monte.
4: Stop. 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
1: President Trump is facing questions over congressional authority after saying he can continue U.S. military action in Iran without approval from lawmakers. The White House claims hostilities have ended under a ceasefire, despite the May 1st War Powers deadline passing. Critics argue the law still requires Congress to authorize the conflict. An investigation is underway after a performance by Peter Kay in Birmingham was halted and the audience evacuated over a suspected suspicious bag. Witnesses say the comedian was quietly escorted off stage about 45 minutes into the show. Police have arrested a 19-year-old man and say the area has been searched as a precaution. Two teenagers are in hospital after a large fight involving around 30 young people in Southend High Street. Essex police say weapons were used during the incident, which happened yesterday evening. The injuries are not thought to be life-threatening and officers have put dispersal orders in place as patrols continue in the area. According to a report by Nationwide Building Society, the average house price increased by 3% annually in April. Property values increased by 0.4% on average month on month in April, taking the typical UK house price to just over £278,000. Despite this, Chief Economist at Nationwide explains why it's still affordable for many.
2: What we've seen over the last couple of years is that affordability had been steadily improving, partly because people's incomes on average had been rising much more quickly than house prices. And then on the other side of things, we also saw mortgage rates effectively coming down from the highs that we saw in 2023.
1: The King is set to conclude his visit to Bermuda by launching the UK Space Agency's Project Nova, aimed at tracking space debris. The initiative will help monitor old satellites and rocket parts using a global network of telescopes. He will also visit a new Coast Guard station and meet young cadets before presenting service medals. And a lifeboat crew and Coast Guard team in East Lothian have received a Hero to Animals award after rescuing a dog who fell into the sea. From Radio News Hub, I'm Ben Monsey.
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1: The Prime Minister says protesters have a responsibility to call out hateful chants at pro-Palestine marches. Our reporter John Collins has more.
2: Sir Keir Starmer says people attending Gaza protests must challenge chants such as "Globalise the Intifada," following concerns over rising levels of anti-Semitism after the Golders Green stabbing. The Prime Minister says he supports the right to protest, but believes tougher action may be needed against certain phrases. It comes as the terror threat level in the UK has been raised to severe, meaning a terror attack is highly likely.
1: The White House says hostilities with Iran have terminated, even as US forces remain deployed in the region. President Donald Trump is arguing he does not need congressional approval, saying a ceasefire means the war powers deadline of May the 1st no longer applies. Critics say the 60-day limit for authorization has been ignored. Comedian Peter Kay was taken off stage mid-performance and a Birmingham arena evacuated after a potential suspicious bag was reported. Police say a 19-year-old man was detained after the incident at the Utilita Arena last night. Everyone was safely evacuated as officers searched the venue. Two teenagers are in hospital with knife injuries after a large fight involving around 30 young people in Southend High Street in Essex. According to Nationwide Building Society, the UK housing market is showing somewhat surprising momentum, with annual house price growth going up in April. It increased 3% annually in April, accelerating from 2.2% annual growth in March. Robert Gardner is Nationwide's chief economist.
3: The government and as well previous governments have been trying to find ways of increasing housing supply. So if that's successful, hopefully that what that would mean is that house prices again wouldn't rise as quickly as people's incomes and improve affordability over time.
1: And King Charles will end his Bermuda visit by unveiling a UK space agency project to track space debris across Earth's orbit. The scheme involves telescopes at multiple global sites. From Radio News Hub, I'm Ben Monse.
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Almost 8 minutes past eight, Saturday morning. Welcome to breakfast time for the weekend. It's Big Dave with you. How are you? You good? You having a good morning so far? Yeah, just peer through those curtains. You've got a glimpse of sun. It is going to be a bit of a mixture of cloud and sunshine today. But I tell you something, at least it's remaining temperate. At least, hopefully, the rain will keep off until after the weekend. And we're going to have a good show this morning. I can promise you we've got 2 hours of absolute belters on the way. And I'll get you to speed with everything that's happening around town as well. I'm a bit lost this morning because normally I'm getting used to finishing here, then having a bit of like sort of late breakfast, early like sort of dinner, and then heading off and doing the football. But of course, no football now until, well, about July, August time. So I'm stuck at a loose end. What am I going to do? I don't know. I'm going to have to take up normal things like DIY and shopping and other bits like that. Just with you. Nah, stick to pressing the buttons and twiddling the knobs.

We'll take that and Peter Andre for starters. What a great date it's going to be here at Halls 107 with the most magnificent music you can find on the wireless. It's Dave with you through until 10 o'clock this morning. If you're stuck at a loose end, why not check out some live music tonight? It's the turn of Thunderhammer to head to O'Reilly's. Their select brand of classic rock, I think, is going to go down great guns. The tribute involves everything from Queen via Whitesnake to Dio and AC/DC as well. £12 in advance if you're thinking about going down to O'Reilly's tonight. And don't forget that Club Hazel, it's Dan Taylor. He's going to be on stage from 8:30 tonight. It's £2 for non-members, free if you're a member of the Ex-Servicemen's Club. And don't forget, if you love classic rock, then it's the turn of Daz to return back. He's going to be back on Wednesday, all refreshed and revived after running the London Marathon. It's true, Daz Sims run the London Marathon last week. Clever guy. Not only that, he loves his classic rock as well. So I hope you can join him this Wednesday here at Halls 107.

0: New Order and Love Vigilantes. And just a reminder, Ian Waterson back tomorrow with Reloaded from 6 o'clock. Will he be celebrating? Will he be commiserating? Of course, City in action this afternoon, 12:30 kickoff against Norwich. Now, they have to really win today to make sure of that place in the playoff. If not, they will be reliant on Sheffield United beating Derby County at Pride Park. At the same time, it's got to be settled today. Wouldn't it be great for City just to do it on the last day like they have done on numerous occasions? To paraphrase something that we've used here on Halls 107 before, borrow from Les Hare, there's a right way and a wrong way to get promotion, and then there's a Hull City way. It normally accounts for North Ferry, but I think we can use it this time. I think Les will allow us to use that one. Right, speaking of good music coming your way in just a moment, it's The Darkness, Kylie Minogue and Eddie Grant. And that's just for starters, right here on Halls 107. It's Saturday morning, and it sounds like this.
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2: Seconds left in the game. Think Cloud have the ball in their own half. Surging run forward, beats one opponent with ease, leaves another in its vapour trails. See ya. Lays the ball off to the left, gets it back into the box. Oh, pick that one out. Think Cloud have won again. That's exactly what it feels like when your business starts scoring

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There's some radio stations that believe in waking you up with light and a cheerful music to ease you into your day. In other words, we just play the darkness right loud at, 27 minutes past eight on a Saturday morning. It's Dave Nightingale with you. Lovely to have your company. Me through, of course, till 10 this morning. Helen back with you with the Saturday thing. Here with Louise Beach last week, talking about Louise's new book. Oh, fantastic stuff. If you missed out, by the way, that interview available on our Listen Again feature. If you never checked that out, by the way, decent piece of kit, that. You can listen back to just about everything that we've done on this here radio station. That includes me and Helen and, of course, Rebellious Jukebox. There's also the Stereo Underground there from last week. Don't forget Richard Back Tonight, of course. And not forgetting Andy Comfort and Burnsy as well. Don't forget Burnsy Back Tonight from 8.

Just worked out you could sing James Wreck-It Avenue to that. We're gonna rock down to James Wreck-It Avenue. We could have our own version. What do you reckon? Eddie Grant singing songs about Hull. I don't think you'd be able to fit something in about New. Hey, you could have Newlands Avenue, couldn't you? I've just been, hey, what? I think we've started something here. Hull's 107. Oh, random stuff for your Saturday morning. I don't know, I'll tell you something, you don't get this on the old Noisy Neighbour, but you'll definitely get it here. Not only that, it's a home of Millsy, of course, getting freshly squeezed Monday to Friday between 7 and 9. And believe me, once you've been freshly squeezed by old Millsy, things will never be the same again.

can't think about that song without thinking about Trigger Happy if you get television. And, of course, the guy with the big phone. Yes, you know what I'm talking about, don't you? Elastica. Really liking that. That's Connection, of course. And prior to that, In Between. And now, you know how I do it, little bits of work for other radio stations. I might be doing some work in Rotherham at a festival coming your way in June called Rate Fest. And apparently, they're playing on one of the nights. Now, I could be presenting people on stage as well. Wouldn't it be nice to be able to present them on stage? And this would be like 31 years since I last saw them, because I saw them back in 1995 in Round A Park. Hey, speaking of bands that you might have seen, and speaking of bands that have played in Sea City, did you know we've got a really cracking show on a Sunday afternoon with the legend that is Ash Robinson? Now, Rash, of course, is back this afternoon with the 90s You Forgot. He is also back tomorrow with a Played in Hall and Narrow Songs from bands. You would be amazed at the amount of huge acts that have played in this city, normally on their way up, normally in little places like pubs and bars and various other places. I'm always amazed to find out who's played in this city. Want to give him a listen tomorrow from 3 o'clock. That's Ash Robinson. They Played in Hall. And don't forget, Ash, of course, back with you. A definite show which will definitely make you go, oh, no, this in absolutely ages. And that is a 90s You Forgot. He is coming your way a little bit later. Hey, this is not a song from the 90s you might have forgot. This is an absolute belter. Can you dig it? I knew that you could. Here's the Mock Turtles.

0: The Mock Turtles, containing amongst their ranks Steve Coogan's brother Martin, who co-wrote that. I bet you didn't know that, but you do now, honestly. Win your pounds on a pub quiz, we will. Halls 107 with Milky Oasis and Lenny Kravitz on the way, making it the soundtrack to your morning. It's Dave with you through till 10.
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Nothing clockwork about their girl, so she can't be wound up. She's electric. That's Oasis, of course. Proud of that. And Milky, and Just the Way You Are. It's music for the way that you are this Saturday morning. The soundtrack to your weekend is Halls 107. And the soundtrack to Saturday morning is Me and You through till 10. I'm 90. This is my little corner of the world. Come on in. Come on, draw up a chair. I've got the kettle on for you. Do you fancy a brew? Yeah? Well, you've missed hour one, but it's a good job I've got another hour to play with, haven't I? More great music after the news at 9 to take you up there. This absolute corker from Lenny. Oh.

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1: Keir Starmer has urged tougher action over controversial chants at Gaza demonstrations. John Collins has the details.
2: Keir Starmer has called for stronger action over chants that are used at some Gaza marches, including Globalise the Intifada, but he stopped short of backing a full ban on protests. The UK threat terror level has been raised to severe following the Golders Green attack on Wednesday, in which two Jewish men were stabbed. Now, the Prime Minister said demonstrators should question their participation if such slogans are heard, and suggested he was in favour of further powers to help police demonstrations.
1: President Trump is facing questions over congressional authority after saying he can continue US military action in Iran without approval from lawmakers. The White House claims hostilities have ended under a ceasefire, despite the May 1st war powers deadline passing. Critics argue the law still requires Congress to authorize the conflict. An investigation is underway after a performance by Peter Kay in Birmingham was halted and the audience evacuated over a suspected suspicious bag. Witnesses say the comedian was quietly escorted off stage about 45 minutes into the show. Police have arrested a 19-year-old man and say the area has been searched as a precaution. The average house price increased by 3% annually in April, up from 2.2% annual growth in March. That's according to Nationwide, who tell us the household sector is well placed to deal with the pressures of global uncertainty. Their chief economist is Robert Gardner.
3: If you look at people's real earnings, they've made up all the ground that was lost during the cost of living crisis, so that's really good. Also, debt, household debt compared to incomes at its lowest level for 20 years, and households in aggregate have quite a lot of savings. So hopefully they're well placed. So that's, I think, a big part of it.
1: And the King is set to conclude his visit to Bermuda by launching the UK Space Agency's Project Nova, aimed at tracking space debris. The initiative will help monitor old satellites and rocket parts using a global network of telescopes. That's the latest from Radio News Hub. I'm Ben Monte.
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Oh, after a blast of the old bazookies there, I've come all over old Greek. It must be the pom-poms on me slippers. Morning, how are you? Welcome to Hour 2 of Proceedings for a Saturday morning here on Hulls 107. Barry Blue kicking us off for Hour 2 of Proceedings on Saturday morning breakfast. How are you? You good this morning? Yeah? Are you ready to face the world and face up to doing all those jobs that need doing? Are you nervous? Yeah, you're feeling a bit nervy because you're heading off to the MKM. 12:30 kickoff, by the way. Don't go at 3 o'clock because you'll find out that the game's finished. 12:30 kickoff, and if you think you can't face it, Ian is going to be doing the Twitter commentary today. Or it might be Mills and Lane. I'm not sure if it's going to be Ian and Millsy together doing the Twitter commentary. Whatever it is, you're going to be able to get it through our social media sites. And I'll tell you something as well. Big weekend of sporting action kicked off yesterday, of course. What a game that was for Hull KR. I think that was pretty convincing, to be honest with you, against Castleford Tigers. I think they're starting off again where they left off from last year. What do you reckon? Do you think they can do it again? Two in a row? Possibly. Possibly. You never know. Right, let's continue. More good music. I've got the brand new single from Duran Duran and Nile Rodgers, which we are playing a hell of a load here. Do you know why? Because it's good.

0: Duran Duran and Nile Rodgers team up for the first time since 1986's Notorious album. Would you believe it? 40 years since that came out. But that's a brand new single. I really like that. It's called Free to Love. And prior to that, Freeze, I Owe You. I often thought they could team up with Midge. He was playing Scrabble, by the way. He phoned me up and said, I've got four letters left, but I can't spell anything. He says, what you got? He says, I've got O, V, N, and R. They mean nothing.
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2: 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Into the box. Oh, pick that one out. 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
1: Hello, this is Leo Sayer, the retired bricklayer from Orchard Park. And when I'm not booking getaway holidays on the Algarve, I listen to 107 FM.

Gotta be loving the Eagles' Life in the Fast Lane. That's what we do. We spend life in the fast lane. And I tell you something, we never switch down the gears. It's always top speed ahead here on Halls 107. Speaking of things to do tonight, we've already talked about one Dan Taylor who is on at the Club Hazel tonight. Another one, Daniel Taylor, is bringing his tribute to Tommy Cooper to the Hall Truck tonight, 7 till 9 o'clock. Apparently it was billed as one of the top 10 attractions at last year's Glastonbury. So why not get yourself along to that? Hall Truck, tickets available tonight. And if you want to give Hall Truck a call to book your tickets in advance, 01482 323 638. Also happening today as well, the Maureen Hunter Singers bring their voices in spring to Bricknell Avenue Methodist Church. £10 admission for that. And light refreshments are half time as well. So if you enjoy a bit of choir singing, and also there'll be solo performances and smaller groups of singers as well, why not get yourself along to that? That's happening today, Bricknell Avenue Methodist Church, the Maureen Hunters Singers, voices in spring. Easy for me to say at the best of times.

Anybody remember David Grant when he had the perm and the big white glasses? Well, if you can remember him from that period, you'll remember that. His first big hit with Lynx back in 81, that is Intuition. And prior to that, Aswad, shining a light into your Saturday morning. That's what we do here on Halls 107, Real Community Radio, shining bright on 107.4 at the top of your dial, from the top of Muswell Court Flats to the bottom of your 10 foot, sounding great and acting as your soundtrack to your weekend.

Do the ugly go, there we go. Ready now. You've got to do that, because it's, well, it's Latin, isn't it? The Mavericks dance the night away. Prior to that, bit of yacht rock for you, courtesy of Steely Dan and Peg. Yes, that is Michael McDonald doing the backing vocals on that. He seemed to be everywhere back in the 1970s. Well, earlier on, we were talking about Midge. Do you fancy going on an adventure with him? Yeah, why not?

0: love the story about that. It did actually start off that being the soundtrack to a scrapped Levi's commercial, which they did actually end up re-recording. But also the video to that, if you look closely, it features Annabelle Giles, who ended up being Midge's first wife, and he saw her in the catalogue and thought, oh, she's nice. I'll have her in the video. The rest is history. Right, we continue. Queen, Ian Dury, the Blockheads, and Paul McCartney and Wings, all set to wrap up your Saturday morning with me on All Next, so don't go anywhere.
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0: Wings and Queen, what a combination that is. And that just about wraps it up for Saturday Morning Breakfast. Thank you very much for being my friend over the last 2 hours. We'll do it all again tomorrow morning from 10 o'clock for Sunday Morning Live. Don't forget Helen Beat with you after the news at 10 o'clock with more good stuff on the Saturday thing. Later on, it's Ash Robinson from 12 with the 90s You Forgot. The Rebellious Jukebox is here until 6 from 1 o'clock. Then it's Richard Latta with a Stereo Underground. And don't forget Bernsey back with a replay of Monday's Eclectic Circus. So that's how Saturday looks. In the meantime, let's give you another reason to be cheerful. Ian Dury taking you up to the news. I'm Dave. Thanks for listening. See you tomorrow.
1: Reasons to be cheerful. Part 3. 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
0: Two, three.
1: Why don't you get back into bed?
0: Cheerful.
1: Why don't you get back into bed? Why don't you get back into bed?
0: To be cheerful.
1: Why don't you get back into bed? Why don't you get back into bed?
0: Reasons to be cheerful.
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1: The Prime Minister says protesters have a responsibility to call out hateful chants at pro-Palestine marches. Our reporter John Collins has more.
2: Keir Starmer says people attending Gaza protests must challenge chants such as "Globalise the Intifada," following concerns over rising levels of anti-Semitism after the Golders Green stabbing. The Prime Minister says he supports the right to protest, but believes tougher action may be needed against certain phrases. It comes as the terror threat level in the UK has been raised to severe, meaning a terror attack is highly likely.
1: The White House says hostilities with Iran have terminated, even as US forces remain deployed in the region. President Donald Trump is arguing he does not need congressional approval, saying a ceasefire means the war powers deadline of May the 1st no longer applies. Critics say the 60-day limit for authorization has been ignored. Meanwhile, the United States is warning global shipping firms they could face sanctions if they pay Iran for safe passage through the Strait of Hormuz. Comedian Peter Kay was taken off stage mid-performance and a Birmingham arena was evacuated after a potential suspicious bag was reported. Police say a 19-year-old man was detained after the incident at the Utilita Arena last night. Everyone was safely evacuated as officers searched the venue. According to a report by Nationwide Building Society, the average house price increased by 3% annually in April. Property values increased by 0.4% on average month on month in April, taking the typical UK house price to just over £278,000. Despite this, Chief Economist at Nationwide explains why it's still affordable for many.
3: What we've seen over the last couple of years is that affordability had been steadily improving, partly because people's incomes on average had been rising much more quickly than house prices. And then on the other side of things, we also saw mortgage rates effectively coming down from the highs that we saw in 2023.
1: And the King is set to conclude his visit to Bermuda by launching the UK Space Agency's Project Nova, aimed at tackling space debris. From Radio News Hub, I'm Ben Monsey.
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6: And your weather today. This afternoon will be mostly dry with a mixture of variable cloud and sunny spells. However, a spot of rain cannot be ruled out. It will cloud over in the evenings with spells of rain moving in. And your maximum temperature today is 20 degrees. That's your Hull's 107 FM weather.
7: Here is a box, a musical box, wound up and ready to play. 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

Good morning, welcome to the Saturday Thing with me, Helen Beat, here with you for the next 2 hours. Another great show for you this week. We have got coming up the Battle of the Bands. Yes, two behemoths of the music industry for you to choose from. We're going to choose who to play later on. We're also going to have an events diary. You need to get in touch with me for this events diary, because if you've got an event you want me to plug today, get in touch on the Facebook post for the Saturday Thing, or Messenger, or email now studio@107fm.co.uk. I need to hear from you. Second hour of the program, we've got Saturday Thing Time Machine, and we've got some great music coming up like this from Robin.

Nah, that sounded a bit haunted at the end, that one, didn't it? Now, I'm sure Dave mentioned it earlier. Of course, it's the last game of the season day in the football. And Hull City have got a bit of a must-win, haven't they? A bit of a must-win against Wrexham. Now, interestingly, I mentioned it last week, actually. We've been to Belfast, new favourite city. If I didn't mention it last week, a new favourite city. Belfast is absolutely gorgeous. And we were at breakfast, a load of young lads came down in a football kit, and there was lots of American visitors in our hotel, and they were asking the young chaps what team they played for, and they said, I think it was Cardiff, and we had to translate because our American visitors were just struggling a little bit with all of this and the geography as well. So me and another lady kindly got up and got our phones out with the old maps on to show them where everything was and where Wales was, as you do. They'd probably flown over Wales, I don't know, maybe, and not noticed. Anyway, he was saying to me, "You watch Welcome to Wrexham." So if you don't know, it's on one of the streamers. I can never remember which one, but Welcome to Wrexham is the story of Rob McElhenney and Deadpool, Ryan Reynolds, who have bought Wrexham Football Stadium. And I must admit, my husband and I watched it, and it is rather interesting, actually. There's a lot of heart in it, and there's an awful lot of cliffhangers. And of course, this next series that will be coming out will no doubt feature Hull City quite a lot. Obviously, because Wrexham are now managed by Phil Parkinson. They've had the back-to-back-to-back promotions. And, of course, if they win today and do better than... Well, I have to... I think even if Hull City win and Wrexham win, Wrexham will be going into the playoffs. So, you know, there's a big cliffhanger here. Basically, Hull City could ruin the whole of the final season of Welcome to Wrexham. So come on, the Tigers. Let's spoil telly for all those American viewers, because it really will make it a bit naff for them. We'll have to see what happens. Fingers crossed. This is new from Madonna. It's called I Feel So Free.

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I called him Ultranat for about 15 years until I heard somebody say it and the penny dropped. That was Free. This is the Saturday Thing with me, Helen Beat, on Hull's 107 FM. And coming up after The Clash, it is our new events diary. I'm going to be reading a few events that you might fancy going to around the region.

Right, it's time for our Saturday thing, events diary. And, you know, I'm going to need your help for this, because if I don't know about your event, I can't read it out, can I? So, here's a few that I can read out. We have tonight at Beverley Minster, the East Riding County Choir are performing music by Rossini. So a bit of a lovely bit of culture there at 7:30 at the Minster tonight with the East Riding County Choir. We've also, if you fancy a bit of a trip out, Sledmere's Spring Fair, Sledmere House. It's on sort of on the way to Bridlington, sort of, you know, Driffield way. It's beautiful, actually. It really is worth a visit. They've got their Spring Fair on. That's on tomorrow, Sunday the 3rd, and Monday the 4th, on the bank holiday Monday. There's over 70 stalls there. There's loads to see. And as I say, it's a nice ride out. And you can get a ticket that covers you for the parkland and gardens as well. So that's something to do. Something else you might want to do this weekend. Let me have a little look down here. We've got, Kelsey Gardens are having a spring splash and barbecue. Now, Kelsey Gardens is a lake place. That doesn't make sense, does it? Basically a lake. It's on the way to Burstwick. It's that sort of area. I'm sure if you look it up, you'll find a nice map of it. Kelsey Gardens is near Burstwick and they're having their spring splash and barbecue. You can come and try canoeing and kayaking for free this weekend. It's on today. What time did it open? So it started at 10 o'clock. So you've got till 4 o'clock today to go and enjoy some free kayaking and canoeing. And then it's also on tomorrow as well, 10 till 4. And they're open on their bank holiday Monday as well. So it's a lovely place, actually. I have been for a bit of a swim there. So, fresh air, barbecue, try a bit of canoeing and kayaking for free. Can't go wrong. That's the Kelsey Gardens Spring Splash. Okay, what else have I got for you? It's our very own Daz has got his Rock for Charity. That's coming up this Friday, the 8th of May. Daz does our rock show, but he's also an ambassador for the children's charity, and he's performing live music, basically, for all the Lord Mayor's charities at the Jubilee Central Hall. Tickets are £12.50. And you can have pre-show drinks or the after-show party at the New Clarence as well. So that sounds lovely, doesn't it? Right, so plenty to look forward to, plenty to do this weekend. But I need your help. You need to get your events to me. Now, there's several ways you can do it. We do still have a Twitter account at Hulls107FM. If you message that, we will get that. Facebook, you can message on the Saturday Thing posts, or you can use Facebook Messenger and maybe mark it for Saturday Thing events, or you can email studio@107fm.co.uk. 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Now, I know Burnsy does a lot of big events in the city. He does great publicity for the big events. I'm here for your craft fairs. I'm here for your spring fairs, your summer fairs, your Christmas fairs, all the fairs, your amdrams, your plays, your little concerts, your little fundraisers, all of those smaller events that have a danger of going missed. Let me know. Let me know what's going on and I'll read it out on the radio. This is Somber and Potential. It's new too.

This is a Saturday thing with me, Helen, with you till 12 today. And next up, I've got a new feature, and I'll be honest, there's a little bit of jeopardy involved because it requires some technical competence. So we'll see how Battle of the Bands goes after Simply Red and the Isley Brothers.

This is Battle of the Bands. I'm pitting two behemoths of the music world against each other. Now, I don't make the decision. This decision is over to you. Who is going to be the proud recipient of a 23p per minute royalty fee presented on a check from Hulls 107 FM and personally signed by our very own Millsy? Let's see who's fighting it out this week. Now, in the red corner, we've got this. You ready for this? Oh, hang on a minute. Hang on a minute. I'm having a... Didn't I tell you this was technical? This required technical competence. My track's gone. Hang on a minute. Here we go. I'm typing. Oh, I've got wet nail varnish as well. I've got to type really. Okay, here we go. This is fun, isn't it? I knew this would happen. Basically, we've got four little slots at the but we can put our music into, and I've got this all ready, and one of my slots has been taken up by Harry Styles, who's coming later on, and now I've got to type a really complicated band name, very, very quickly, and I can't really see what I'm doing. Let's have a little look. Where have they gone? Oh, lovely. Now my searches are not working. That's it. Here we go. Oh, this is lovely, isn't it? Queued that up nicely. Just talk amongst yourselves. No, they've absolutely gone. Where have they gone? Why do we not have any records by this band that I already have queued up in the system? Hang on, I have spelt it right, haven't I? I've spelt it wrong. Hang on a minute. There we go. Talk amongst yourselves. Oh, we're here. It's turned up. Right. So first... in the red corner eventually. We've got a little bit of Bananarama for you. There we go. Little bit of Shy Boy. Do we like? I love the Shoop Shoop.

formed in, when were they formed? They formed a lot longer ago than you think sometimes. They're American duo formed in 1968. Russell Mayall and his brother, Starry Scary Hitler Tash wearing Ron. What do you think of that one then? What do you think we're going to choose? Who do you think we're going to have? Well, I mean, it's going to be interesting, isn't it? So you've got to choose between Bananarama, basically, and Shy Boy, or Sparks. This town ain't big enough for the both of us. It's going to be a big battle, but you need to let me know who you want me to play. Email studio@107fm.co.uk or contact us on Twitter, Hulls107fm, or get in touch on the old Facebook. So let's see how we go. Let's have a little bit of music from Harry Styles. And that'll take us nearly to the end of the programme after that debacle.

0: Made in Hull, for Hull, by the people of Hull and East Yorkshire. 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
7: Well, thanks for listening this week. Because of our Bananarama debacle, we've just got time for a little bit of Blondie before we have the news at midday.

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1: Keir Starmer has urged tougher action over controversial chants at Gaza demonstrations. John Collins has the details.
2: Keir Starmer has called for stronger action over chants that are used at some Gaza marches, including Globalise the Intifada, but he stopped short of backing a full ban on protests. The UK threat terror level has been raised to severe following the Golders Green attack on Wednesday, in which two Jewish men were stabbed. Now, the Prime Minister said demonstrators should question their participation if such slogans are heard, and suggested he was in favour of further powers to help police demonstrations.
1: President Trump is facing questions over congressional authority after saying he can continue US military action in Iran without approval from lawmakers. The White House claims hostilities have ended under a ceasefire, despite the May 1st war powers deadline passing. Critics argue the law still requires Congress to authorize the conflict. Meanwhile, shipping companies are being cautioned by the United States against paying Iran to transit the Strait of Hormuz, with officials saying such payments could trigger sanctions. An investigation is underway after a performance by Peter Kay in Birmingham was halted and the audience evacuated over a suspected suspicious bag. Witnesses say the comedian was quietly escorted off stage about 45 minutes into the show. Police have arrested a 19-year-old man and say the arena has been searched as a precaution. This weekend marks 100 years since the five-day working week was introduced. New data from Henley Business School shows that a four-day week could improve well-being and productivity in the workplace. Dr. Rita Fontina is the Director of Flexible Work at the World of Work Institute.
3: Four-day week might be something much less radical than, for example, a universal basic income, that more organizations will be using it, not just as a perk for employees, but now potentially as a measure to diminish unemployment.
1: And a humpback whale nicknamed Timmy, which has been stranded in shallow waters near Germany since March, has now been released into the North Sea, according to witnesses. From Radio News Hub, I'm Ben Monse.
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5: And your weather today. This afternoon will be mostly dry with a mixture of variable cloud and sunny spells. However, a spot of rain can't be ruled out, and tonight we'll see spells of rain continuing to move in from the south, which by the end of the night could become persistent and heavy in places. Maximum temperature today is 20 degrees. That's your Hulls 107 FM weather.
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welcome back to the second hour of the Saturday Thing with me, Helen Beat. It's good to have your company for this hour. Right, coming up, we will be looking at our Battle of the Bands again very soon. Hopefully a bit slicker this time. Who's going to win? Is it Bananarama or Sparks? It's a choice, isn't it? It's a choice. We're also going to be paying tribute to the last surviving member of the Ronettes, who sadly died earlier this week, Nedra Tally Ross, in our Saturday Thing Time Machine. That's coming up soon as well. So we've got music from Teddy Swims. We've got a new one from Peter Andre, believe it or not, too. Some Stone Roses. Plenty to look forward to. We're going to hear a bit of Robert Palmer now, followed by Turin Blake's.

Now, did you see in the news this week, Banksy, the artist Banksy, had managed to get a sculpture put on a plinth in central London in the middle of the night, and nobody knew he was going to do it. I mean, we've all been there, though, haven't we? Because we know we can get a massive turbine blade in the middle of Hull city centre with no bother at all. So we're just thinking, yeah, well done, Banksy. It's been done. Anyway, though, it's got this sculpture. It's a man carrying a huge flag. I assume it's a man anyway. It looks manly-esque, but you can't see the face because the flag is wrapped around the face in the style of when you watch Strictly Come Dancing and the fellas grab the ladies and whirl them around the head, and then the skirts and the dresses get wrapped around the male dancer's face. That's always quite amusing, isn't it? Making them slightly disorientated. But yeah, they did. It's they simply had they got a low loader and some security folks, and they managed to get a massive resin statue in the middle of London. A few traffic cones were all that were needed. It's worth a look anyway. And where is it? It's sort of just off Trafalgar Square, really. There's Trafalgar Square, and you walk down there just off, you know, the bit where you walk towards Buckingham Palace. It's just off Pall Mall. There you go, if you want to go to London and see that. This is new from Peter Andre. And then coming up soon, we're going to see how the Battle of the Bands is going on. Will it be Bananarama or will it be Sparks?

0: From the city that gave the world chip space, this is 107 FM.
1: Seconds left in the game. Think Cloud have the ball in their own half. 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See ya. Lays the ball off to the left, gets it back, into the box. Oh, pick that one out. Think Cloud have won again. 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
0: The Saturday Thing on 10.

Okay, it's now time for Battle of the Bands once again. And I'm very excited to say who might be in the lead so far. I've already had lovely Jason from our Saturday lock-in tonight at 10. Give him a listen. He's definitely going for Sparks. But Jenny says Bananarama for me. Those women are legends. Yes, they are, Jenny. They are absolute legends. Tony says Bananarama. They sound like 10-year-olds singing into their hairbrushes. So your choice is Shy Boy by Bananarama or Sparks. This town ain't big enough for the both of us. So we're gonna have to wait and see. Coming up now, we've got Teddy Swims, Mr. Know-It-All, and then we've got a special tribute on the Saturday thing, Time Machine.

That's Teddy Swims, Mr. Know-It-All. Right, it is time for our Saturday Thing Time Machine. Now, it's dedicated today to the last surviving member of the Ronettes, Nedra Tally Ross, who died earlier in the week, aged 80. She performed with the 60s group alongside her cousins Ronnie Spector and Estelle Bennett. So from the Ronettes, we're going to have Be My Baby and Baby, I Love You.

Welcome back to the Saturday thing. That was Bruno Mars. Now, exciting things are never announced on a Saturday, but I've just seen they've released the names for Celebrity Traitors too. The Celebrity Traitors are out. I cannot believe it. I'm looking down the list of names. Bella Ramsey from The Last of Us. I mean, come on. She's going to be joined by chicken costume Bovril lover Jerry Hall. So that's going to be an interesting one, isn't it? Michael Sheen, Miranda Hart. Oh, my voice is going up now, isn't it? My voice is going up with excitement. James Acaster, Ramesh Ranganathan, Ross Kemp. He'll sort them all out. Love his Kellogg's fruit and fibre every day. That's what Ross Kemp likes. Richard E. Grant. Now, one of my favourites, Professor Hannah Fry. She's a broadcaster and mathematician and she's dead brainy. I really, really like her. Joe Lycett. I mean, it's a massive list. Check it out. It's great. It's going to be absolutely fantastic. How's this Battle of the Bands going? I mean, how are Bananarama doing? Well, Sam says, Ron Mayall staring into the cameras on Top of the Pops scarred me for life. Absolutely terrifying. I'm going for the more easy on the eye Bananarama. Well, we've got a few for Bananarama. Sarah in West Hull, Caroline in Brantome. We've got Paul in Hull going for Bananarama. On Team Sparks, we've got Sarah from Warm, Rob from East Hull, Simon, Trevor, Sally. Ooh, it's getting very close. Who are we going to play? Are we going to play Bananarama and Shy Boy? Or are we going to play Sparks? This town ain't big enough for the both of us. You're going to find out very, very soon.

It's time to find out who's won our first Battle of the Bands. Will it be Pop Princess Trio Bananarama, or will it be Scary Starry Sparks? Well, we've had quite a lot of you coming on this, but it can only be one winner, can't there? There can only be one winner. Are you ready for this?

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0: The Kinks. Right, this has been your Saturday thing with me, Helen Beat. It's been great to have your company today. Do get your events into me. 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We've got Ash next with the 90s, You Forgot, the Rebellious Jukebox at 2, we've got the Stereo Underground at 6. We have also
1: when you look so good,
0: plenty more great music for you for the rest of the day. This is U2.

0: The Prime Minister, Keir Starmer, says protesters have a responsibility to challenge hateful chants at Gaza marches following the Golders Green stabbing. It comes as the UK terror threat level has been raised to severe. He warned of a growing threat to British Jews and called for tougher action on certain language, while stressing he still strongly supports the right to peaceful protest and free speech. Donald Trump has told Congress the conflict with Iran has effectively ended, despite an ongoing standoff in the region. John Collins has more.
1: The president says he doesn't need approval from Congress, arguing that the ceasefire means the war powers deadline has effectively been paused. Critics, though, say the 60-day limit has been bypassed. Meanwhile, the US is warning international shipping companies that they could face sanctions if they pay Iran for safe passage through the Strait of Hormuz.
0: Four-time Paralympic gold medalist and former Formula One driver Alex Zanardi has died at the age of 59. The Italian, who lost both legs in a 2001 weight racing crash, went on to achieve remarkable success in paracycling, winning four Paralympic golds. Tributes have been paid to a man widely admired for his resilience and determination. Police in Birmingham says no suspicious items were found after the city's Utilita Arena was evacuated during a gig by the stand-up comedian Peter Kay. A 19-year-old man who was arrested on suspicion of a bomb hoax offence remains in custody. This weekend marks the 100-year anniversary of the five-day week. A new report from Henley Business School has shown that introducing a four-day week will benefit both workers and employers. Dr. Rita Fontina says that productivity growth, because of AI, has made shorter hours possible.
2: Now, with AI and with the related potential layoff and the unemployment patterns could potentially be mitigated by a four-day week.
0: And comedians James Acaster, Joe Lycett and Romesh Ranganathan are among the celebrities joining the second series of Celebrity Traitors. That's the latest from Radio News Hub. I'm Ben Monse.
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It was their follow-up single to This Is How It Feels to Be Lonely from the album Life and the Summer of 1990 in Spiral Carpets, She Comes in the Fall. Welcome along to the 90s that you forgot. With me, Ash, it is the underplayed and the underappreciated. And we'll go straight now into the year 1994. Their only song to chart in the United States. It was Melody Maker's Single of the Week from 94, Portishead and Sour Times.

The band from Lanarkshire, one album out called From A to B. The year was 96. The band called Octopus and a splendid single called Your Smile. Staying with 96 now, this was the single of the month from Select Magazine. Well, the band split up when the vocalist Daisy Lowe became pregnant. The band were called Powder. This is 20th Century Gods.

next up on Ash's 90s that you forgot to the year 98 now, from her sixth LP called Impossible Princess. It was recorded in London and Chicago. Kylie Minogue and Breathe.

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Originally, it was released back in 67, but no surprising, using a Levi's Adam re-release for Prince Buster in 98 and Wine and Grind. And this, well, you definitely bought this one. It made number 13 in 1998. It comes from the best Wombles album so far, Volume 1. You bought this. The Wombles, remember, you're a Womble.

The band performed in Birmingham back in 1989. That, 10 years later, would make 13 in the charts for Ocean Colour Scene and Profit in Peace, one of their 17 top 40 hits taken from the album One from the Modern. These are the 90s that you forgot with me, Ash, and now to the year 93 now. It's made 22 in the UK and comes from the Republic album. The video was directed by Keith Allen. Always rumours of the full band getting back together again. Well, you can have New Order and Ruined in a Day.

And next up on Ash's 90s, That You Forgot, a single which charted surprisingly highly, considering it's rarely played. The year was 91. It was originally done by Christopher Cross. This is Carl Fanini and Francesco Petrocci. This is East Side Beat and Ride Like the Wind.

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From his Crocodile Shoes 2 album in 96, Jimmy Nail and Country Boy. I rather like the fact that the next year he brought his best of album out called The Nail Files. Rather clever, that one. Next up to the year 97, this comes from the kids' BBC TV show No Sweat, which Music Week gave 5 out of 5 and Single of the Week. North and South, I'm a man, not a boy.

It's from a band you probably never heard of. They've had 11 studio LPs out. That's the fourth one. Tomorrow, the Green Grass, the album. The band, the Jayhawks. And Bad Time, rather nice, I fancy. Next up to their band's first top 40 hit in 1990. Offered a slot on Top of the Pops. Didn't have a video. These are the Pixies and Valoria.

And taking us to the news, this track was supposed to be on Johnny Marr's original solo LP until Bernard Sumner put some lyrics about the criminalisation of rave culture. Rather nice it is too, from Electronic. You can feel every beat.

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1: Keir Starmer has urged stronger action to tackle anti-Semitism after the Golders Green attack. He says demonstrators should call out extremist chants as the UK terror threat level is raised to severe, meaning an attack is highly likely. He stopped short of supporting a ban on Gaza marches, but signalled tougher policing powers may be needed, as concerns grow about rising hate incidents and the safety of Jewish communities across the UK. US President Donald Trump has told Congress the war in Iran has ended, despite ongoing tensions in the region. John Collins has the details.
2: Well, Donald Trump insists that congressional approval isn't required here, claiming the ceasefire means the war powers May the 1st deadline no longer applies. Opponents argue the legal 60-day authorization limit has effectively been ignored. At the same time, the US has warned global shipping firms that they risk sanctions if they make payments to Iran to pass through the Strait of Hormuz.
1: Israeli airstrikes on southern Lebanon have killed at least 7 people and wounded others as hostilities continue between Israel and Hezbollah despite a ceasefire. The Israeli airstrikes on southern Lebanon came as Israel's military issued a new warning for residents of 9 southern villages to evacuate. According to Nationwide Building Society, the UK housing market is showing somewhat surprising momentum, with annual house price growth going up in April. It increased 3% annually in April, accelerating from 2.2% annual growth in March. Robert Gardner is Nationwide's chief economist.
3: The government and as well previous governments have been trying to find ways of increasing housing supply. So if that's successful, hopefully that what that would mean is that house prices, again, wouldn't rise as quickly as people's incomes and improve affordability over time.
1: King Charles will end his Bermuda visit by unveiling a UK space agency project to track space debris across Earth's orbit. The scheme involves telescopes at multiple global sites monitoring defunct satellites and rocket stages. During his final day, he will also open a new Coast Guard station. That's the latest from Radio News Hub. I'm Ben Monse.
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It was his follow-up to This Is How We Do It in 95. It made 15 in the UK for Montel Jordan, something for Da Honeys, which Melody Maker said it doesn't even compete with his previous one. Fair enough, each into their own opinion. These are the 90s that you forgot. Welcome along to the second hour of the underplayed and the underappreciated. Well, remember this one too well, I fancy. 95 was the year. It's a British duo called Marlene Gordon and Kerry Potter. Only made 30 in the UK. Here is Evoke and Runaway.

that'll be Chris Eubank's cousin, Michelle Wallen, MBE to you and I, Misha Paris in 95, her version of One on the 90s that you forgot, with me, Ash, now to the year 96. Now, The Walking Wounded was the album, and this will be their seventh top 40 hit of their 11th LPs they've had out in their time. Everything But the Girl had a top 20 hit with Single.

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It would be her 18th consecutive US top 10 hit, and the LA Times said it plumbs raw neo-soul depths. Don't know what that means anyway. These are the 90s that you forgot. With me, Ash, to the year 93 now. The album was called Very. It was their only LP to chart at number one straight away in the charts here in 93. The Pet Shop Boys, an album track. One and one make five.

Well, it comes from the soundtrack to the film Money Talks. I haven't really heard of that one. Got Puff Daddy on backing vocals in 97. Mace gave us Feel So Good. To the year 96 now, from their fourth single they ever had out, and Dave Grohl said, this short, tongue-in-cheek, ridiculously catchy cocktail pop tune, it comes from the Foo Fighters' Big Me.

And next up on Ash's 90s that you forgot, I'll give you a follow-up single to the single they had out called After All. It's a trio from Cork. The album was Trains, Boats and Planes in 92. Just failed to make the top 40. Nice stuff, though. From the Frank and Walters, this is not a song.

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1: Seconds left in the game. Think Cloud have the ball in their own half. 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Leaves another in its vapour trails. See ya. Lays the ball off to the left. Gets it back. Into the box. Oh, pick that one out. Think Cloud have won again. 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
5: 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Tell me you're getting this.

Lush stuff there from Manson in 97, their second top 10 hit, and Closed for Business. Apparently they got writer's block, and so they recorded it in snippets. Now we go back to the year 96, his second LP out, the Irish singer who represented Ireland at the Eurovision in 2006. He's been a radio DJ for the last few years, Brian Kennedy, a better man.

The vocalist is Wondrous Hutchinson in 1990. Top 10 hit for Mantronics and Take Your Time. We're going now to the lady who made 31 in the UK with this one. The album was Medusa, originally a hit for Bob Marley back in 77. Annie Lennox gives her version of Waiting in Vain. From

And that just about wraps up this week's edition of the 90s that you forgot. Hope you've enjoyed the show. My name is Ash. Same again next week. Why don't you? I'll leave you with this one from 95. Now, their second single, you know, Yes, has been their big one. Well, they met in a Camden jazz cafe, and I'm referring to David McAlmont and Bernard Butler. This is the follow-up. You do.

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1: The Prime Minister, Keir Starmer, says protesters have a responsibility to challenge hateful chants at Gaza marches following the Golders Green stabbing. It comes as the UK terror threat level has been raised to severe. He warned of a growing threat to British Jews and called for tougher action on certain language, while stressing he still strongly supports the right to peaceful protest and free speech. Donald Trump has told Congress the conflict with Iran has effectively ended, despite an ongoing standoff in the region. John Collins has more.
2: The president says he doesn't need approval from Congress, arguing that the ceasefire means the war powers deadline has effectively been paused. Critics, though, say the 60-day limit has been bypassed. Meanwhile, the US is warning international shipping companies that they could face sanctions if they pay Iran for safe passage through the Strait of Hormuz.
1: Four-time Paralympic gold medalist and former Formula One driver Alex Zanardi has died at the age of 59. The Italian, who lost both legs in a 2001 weight racing crash, went on to achieve remarkable success in paracycling, winning four Paralympic golds. Tributes have been paid to a man widely admired for his resilience and determination. Police in Birmingham says no suspicious items were found after the city's Utilita Arena was evacuated during a gig by the stand-up comedian Peter Kay. A 19-year-old man who was arrested on suspicion of a bomb hoax offence remains in custody. This weekend marks the 100-year anniversary of the five-day week. A new report from Henley Business School has shown that introducing a four-day week will benefit both workers and employers. Dr. Rita Fontina says that productivity growth, because of AI, has made shorter hours possible.
3: Now, with AI and with the related potential layoff and the unemployment patterns could potentially be mitigated by a four-day week.
1: And comedians James Acaster, Joe Lycett and Romesh Ranganathan are among the celebrities joining the second series of Celebrity Traitors. That's the latest from Radio News Hub. I'm Ben Monse.
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0: as his grand red carpet rolls out on the side they stand, worshipping you like a god and like a goddess. 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You're flawless, after all.
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1: Keir Starmer has urged stronger action to tackle anti-Semitism after the Golders Green attack. He says demonstrators should call out extremist chants as the UK terror threat level is raised to severe, meaning an attack is highly likely. He stopped short of supporting a ban on Gaza marches, but signalled tougher policing powers may be needed as concerns grow about rising hate incidents and the safety of Jewish communities across the UK. US President Donald Trump has told Congress the war in Iran has ended, despite ongoing tensions in the region. John Collins has the details.
2: Well, Donald Trump insists that congressional approval isn't required here, claiming the ceasefire means the war powers May the 1st deadline no longer applies. Opponents argue the legal 60-day authorization limit has effectively been ignored. At the same time, the US has warned global shipping firms that they risk sanctions if they make payments to Iran to pass through the Strait of Hormuz.
1: Israeli airstrikes on southern Lebanon have killed at least 7 people and wounded others as hostilities continue between Israel and Hezbollah despite a ceasefire. The Israeli airstrikes on southern Lebanon came as Israel's military issued a new warning for residents of 9 southern villages to evacuate. According to Nationwide Building Society, the UK housing market is showing somewhat surprising momentum, with annual house price growth going up in April. It increased 3% annually in April, accelerating from 2.2% annual growth in March. Robert Gardner is Nationwide's chief economist.
3: The government, and as well as previous governments, have been trying to find ways of increasing housing supply. So if that's successful, hopefully that what that would mean is that house prices, again, wouldn't rise as quickly as people's incomes and improve affordability over time.
1: King Charles will end his Bermuda visit by unveiling a UK space agency project to track space debris across Earth's orbit. The scheme involves telescopes at multiple global sites monitoring defunct satellites and rocket stages. During his final day, he will also open a new Coast Guard station. That's the latest from Radio News Hub. I'm Ben Monse.
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I don't work days, but I do do nights. You can find me in my basement with my box of earthly delights. 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Tinder surprise. Love me. Love my disease. I never ask for anything of anyone. Never learnt to say please. I'm an outpatient, Mondays to Thursdays. Then at 9 on the dot, I'm back in the big house and I'm tucked up in my cot. Just slide left. Tinder surprise. Just slide left. Left. 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

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The demon told me to spend £1.79 on a modern apparatus and to slide left. 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

0: M's Rebellious Jukebox. It'll sulk and play you too for the next hour if it doesn't get its own way.
1: You can't touch this. You can't touch this. You can't touch this.

0: You are listening to 107 FM's Rebellious Jukebox. It won't do as it's told, it won't clean up, make its bed or make a brew, but it picks the great music that you're about to hear right now.
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2: Sir Keir Starmer has urged tougher action over controversial chants at Gaza demonstrations. Ben Monse has the details.
3: Sir Keir Starmer has called for stronger action over chants used at some Gaza marches, including Globalise the Intifada, but stopped short of backing a full ban on protests. The UK threat terror level has been raised to severe following the Golders Green attack on Wednesday, in which two Jewish men were stabbed. He said demonstrators should question their participation if such slogans are heard, and suggested he was in favour of further powers to help police demonstrations.
2: Extra police are being sent to Southend after two teenagers suffered knife wounds during a brawl involving 30 young people. Essex police say they were called to the seaside's High Street last night. A 15-year-old boy has been arrested on suspicion of causing grievous bodily harm and remains in custody. Next, comedian Peter Kay was ushered off stage last night after police found a suspected suspicious bag in the venue.
4: Ladies and gentlemen, due to unforeseen circumstances, we are going to have to stop the show.
2: That's what audiences heard about 45 minutes into the gig at Birmingham's Utilita Arena, and the crowd was then evacuated. Police say a 19-year-old man has been arrested on suspicion of a bomb hoax offence and remains in custody. A new picture of Princess Charlotte has been shared to celebrate her 11th birthday. The Prince and Princess of Wales posted the pic, which shows Charlotte walking in a field of daisies, on social media. The next bunch of celebrities to enter the Traitor's Castle have been announced. 21 famous faces will travel to the Scottish Highlands, including actors Michael Sheen and Ross Kemp, and Love Island presenter Maya Jama. The BBC say the show will be back on our screens this autumn. And in football, Ipswich have been promoted back to the Premier League. The Blues beat QPR 3-0 at Portman Road. That's the latest from Radio News Hub. I'm Lucy Gorman-Lee.
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1: Seconds left in the game. Think Cloud have the ball in their own half. Surging run forward. Beats one opponent with ease. Leaves another in its vapour. Trails. See ya. Lays the ball off to the left. Gets it back. Into the box. Oh, pick that one out. Think Cloud have won again. 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
1: The Prime Minister says protesters have a responsibility to call out hateful chants at pro-Palestine marches. Our reporter Ben Monse has more.
2: Sir Keir Starmer says people attending Gaza protests must challenge chants such as "Globalise the Intifada," following concerns over rising anti-Semitism after the Golders Green stabbing. The Prime Minister says he supports the right to protest, but believes tougher action may be needed against certain phrases. It comes as the terror threat level in the UK has been raised to severe, meaning a terror attack is highly likely.
1: Extra police officers are being sent to patrol Southend. It's after two teenagers suffered knife wounds during a brawl involving 30 young people last night. Essex police say a 15-year-old boy has been arrested on suspicion of causing grievous bodily harm and remains in custody. Full-time Paralympic gold medalist and former Formula One driver Alex Zanardi has died at the age of 59. The Italian, who lost both legs in a 2001 racing crash, went on to achieve success in paracycling. Next, organs donated by an 8-year-old boy have saved 4 lives. Theo Kempthorne died suddenly in 2024 after suffering from brain damage. Gemma Kempthorne, Theo's mother, says conversations around organ donation need to be had by families.
3: So it's important to have those conversations. They're not the nicest conversations to have, but they just because you have a conversation about it doesn't mean to say that anything is going to happen. And in the darkest of times, organ donation there can be some light.
1: A new cohort of stars have been announced for Celebrity Traitors. 21 contestants will enter the Scottish castle in the Highlands, including comedians Ramesh Ranganathan and James Acaster and actress Miranda Hart. The BBC say the show will be back on our screens this autumn. And we're set to see a mix of sunshine and showers over the bank holiday. The Met Office say there's a chance of some thundery showers. From Radio News Hub, I'm Lucy Gorman-Lee.
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0: 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It's taken over the studio. It's barricaded itself in and it's playing what it wants.
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0: 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So it's musical. 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
1: The Prime Minister has urged tougher action over controversial chants at Gaza demonstrations. Ben Monsey has the details.
2: Sir Keir Starmer has called for stronger action over chants used at some Gaza marches, including Globalise the Intifada, but stopped short of backing a full ban on protests. The UK threat terror level has been raised to severe following the Golders Green attack on Wednesday, in which two Jewish men were stabbed. He said demonstrators should question their participation if such slogans are heard, and suggested he was in favour of further powers to help police demonstrations.
1: Extra police are being sent to Southend after two teenagers suffered knife wounds during a brawl involving 30 young people. Essex police say they were called to the Seaside's High Street last night. A 15-year-old boy has been arrested on suspicion of causing grievous bodily harm and remains in custody. Comedian Peter Kay was ushered off stage last night after police found a suspicious bag in the venue.
3: Ladies and gentlemen, due to unforeseen circumstances, we are going to have to stop the show.
1: That's what audiences heard about 45 minutes into the gig at Birmingham's Utilita Arena, and the crowd was then evacuated. Police say a 19-year-old man has been arrested on suspicion of a bomb hoax offence and remains in custody. Next, a new picture of Princess Charlotte has been shared to celebrate her 11th birthday. The Prince and Princess of Wales posted the pic, which shows Charlotte walking through a field of daisies on social media. The next bunch of celebrities to enter the Traitor's Castle have been announced. 21 famous faces will travel to the Scottish Highlands, including actors Michael Sheen and Ross Kemp, and Love Island presenter Maya Jama. The BBC say the show will be back on our screens this autumn. And Ryan Reynolds says he's completely gutted that Wrexham have missed out on the Championship playoffs. The actor is co-owner of the football club, who faced a draw against Middlesbrough. From Radio News Hub, I'm Lucy Gorman-Lee.
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8: Hello, what's your particular taste in music? I wonder, do you rave about? Or perhaps like to relax with? Oh, there again, there's always... Records don't have to be requested purely for yourself. Be generous. Have one played for your mother, brother, father, sister, cousin, uncle, aunt, or just for the fun of it.

I have always loved playing that track. Delta 5, Mind Your Own Business. When it was requested a few years ago, I just sneak it out every now and again, and it still sounds so fresh. It's been used in a few TV adverts, which I usually know is after I started playing it here on Stereo Underground. So you never know, someone could have heard it on here and thought, that'd be good in a TV ad. And you can see why, can't you? Levellers, What a Beautiful Day, though, before that, kicking off another edition of this nonsense that we call Stereo Underground. Indie, punk, alternative, new wave, all those genres, everything in between, all mixed up and a load around the fringy edges as well. And this week, another SU-defining featured artist. Four tracks from one particular artiste, and this week it's David Gedge and The Wedding Present. So many to choose from their marvellous back catalogue, but it's thanks to emails like this from Aaron Gregson that make it a piece of cake. He says, Richard, great choice as The Wedding Present for featured artist next week. Probably a bit obvious, but what about Nobody's Twisting Your Arm? I also love that song because it was on my list of choices that I very first sent to you many years back for the TV version of Stereo Underground on Rewind TV. Ah, thank you, Aaron. You're getting the full multimedia experience there. I'm now a proud subscriber to SU and Mixcloud, working through the subscriber exclusives, but I was a little disappointed you didn't feature Kate Bush on the various years mystery mixtape compilations. You know, 1978, 79 and 80. Surely you should have featured Kate. All right, Aaron, I'm going to put that right now. Kate Bush on the way. After this, your first choice from The Wedding Present. This is Nobody's Twisting Your Arm on Stereo Underground.

Thank you so much, Aaron Gregson, for your email to latto@stereounderground.co.uk. He wanted some Kate Bush. There you go. That was Cloudbursting. And before that, he chose our first track from this week's featured artist, The Wedding Present. We'll have another track from them in about 20, 25 minutes' time. Now, we did have Madness in the featured artist slot a few weeks ago. I couldn't squeeze in everyone's ideas. As usual, there's a ripple effect.

Lemonheads, their version, of course, of Simon and Garfunkel's Mrs. Robinson. That's very good. Very stereo underground there. Let's have a buy one, get one free. This is for Stu Gander. I feel like I should be doing a buy one, get 12 free. The amount of emails you've sent me recently, Stu, I'm so sorry. It's taken me a while to get back to you. He's basically come up with loads and loads of lists, all with brilliant requests and suggestions on stuff like Flesh for Lulu, Tonight and Drummer Man is a good one, loads of Gomez as well. But I'm going to play two of your other suggestions, Stu, because I think these ones sound very good back to back. The Look, I Am the Beat. And then he also has suggested in another email, I Am the Mob from Catatonia. He said, me again, this time I wanted to write you about groups that you don't seem to play on SU, and that was the Catatonia one. And then in the other email, he said, I want to point out a few tracks that I love, which I think are SU material, but I'm just not 100% sure. Well, let's call I Am the Beat from the Look Fringe Edge territory, but Catatonia is a great shout. That is Heartland Stereo Underground. So Catatonia on the way after this from the Look.

You just wait till someone else gets hold of you and beats the living daylights out of you.

thank you so much, Stu Grandassi. This is why I still absolutely love doing Stereo Underground. No matter how long this program's been going, I get an email like that from Stu, or in his case, about a dozen emails from him, and there are tracks and artists on there that I simply have never played before, or I certainly haven't played for a long, long time. Catatonia, good example. I Am The Mob, and before that, The Look, I Am The Beat. Let's have another track from this week's featured artist. It's The Wedding Present. David Gedge, previous guest on the programme, friend of Stereo Underground. I'm sure he'll be back on for another little chat with me at some point soon. But in the meantime, we're celebrating them in the featured artist slot. Chris Morton has emailed Latto at stereounderground.co.uk saying, Rich, fantastic news, The Wedding Present being featured artist. My request would be anything from the Bizarre album. It is perfection, in my humble opinion, from start to finish. The band is perhaps the only thing more sublime than your show. As well as being supremely talented, Gedge was laugh-out-loud funny during the last gig that I saw. He came out with a great line. Here's the moment literally no one has been waiting for. Our new single. Humility as well as brilliance. I agree. Keep up the amazing work. Your show makes my Wednesday when it drops on Mixcloud. Whatever work's thrown my way, SU is always a very powerful pick-me-up tonic on my cycle home. Cheers, Chris Morton. Thank you, Chris. That is very kind of you to say so. And don't forget, if you are a Mixcloud listener, then that's great. But you ought to become a subscriber as well, because then you get all the bonus editions. It's just £5 a month or more if you wish, and it helps support the future of Stereo Underground. Anyway, enough of me plugging that shamelessly. Let's go with something off the Bizarro album, and what better choice than this? This is Brass Neck from The Wedding Present.

0: Hugh Cornwell and Mr. Leather. And before that, we had The Wedding Present and Brassstain. And The Wedding Present was chosen by Chris Morton. That one from Hugh was chosen by Kent Invicta, also known as Andy de la War. Thank you, Andy, for your email to latto@stereounderground.co.uk. This is when I had Lou Reed as featured artist the other week. He emailed, and I didn't have time to squeeze it in. In fact, if I'm being completely honest with you, Andy, I totally missed it until now. He said, Rich, just a thought, but Hugh did a tribute track to Lou Reed called Mr. Leather on his 2018 Monster LP. Might be a good quiz question, or maybe just play it. No worries if not. Apologies, but I can't go to the live gig. I've got a ticket, and I was looking forward to it and meeting you and Mrs. Latto in person. Unfortunately, we're moving house. It's a bit unpredictable. Nothing my teenage self could have predicted, given how much I love the Vapors. Ah, that's sad. Happy to raffle or re-gift it if allowed. Of course you can re-gift it, Andy. Find a mate or someone. Make sure it goes to someone, because it would be great to see someone get use of that. Yes, our gig, if you haven't got the tickets yet, get them, because we're down to the last few. And it'd be criminal if you missed out. It is our first ever Stereo Underground live event. It's 30th of May at the beautiful Concord Club in Eastleigh. And we have the Vapors headlining. We've got the guys from Dark Disco. Phil from there is going to come over and spin some brilliant tunes. More about them in a second, because they've got their own gig coming up as well. And I'm going to do a quiz, and you can get some exclusive merch you can't get anywhere else, only at Stereo Underground Live, 30th of May. Get the tickets now. Full links on our website, stereounderground.co.uk. Anyway, enough of plugging that. I feel like I'm plugging loads of things in this edition of the programme. Well, let's get on and have this now. Grab a pen, a pencil, a quill, whatever writing implement you can get your grubby mitts on.
1: It's time for the doors of the dirtiest pub in town to open. The carpet's sticky, the jukebox is jammed, and there's a dog in a corner chewing a traffic cone. Don't look at it or it'll bite you in the... Stereo Underground's virtual pub quiz.
0: And a big thank you to Lenny. Lenny didn't put your surname on your email when he sent it through, saying, what about these, Richard? Five very interesting lyrics for the virtual music pub quiz. I think he's being slightly sarcastic there, because these are quite hard. Well, they're irritating. That's actually a good way to describe them. They're irritating because you'll recognise them, and they're painfully obvious when you know what the song is. But when you don't, it may stump you, and then you'll feel foolish when you find out what it is. You'll know what I mean when we go through these. So these five are from Lenny. They're five lyric-based questions. They're lyrics from well-known tracks that we play on Stereo Underground and artists that originally did them. And then the sixth one is going to be a request from someone else, which I'd like to identify who the artist is that's performing it. Anyway, let's start from the top. And remember, you just have to write it down on whatever scrap of paper you can find. When you've got all six written down, take a photo with your camera phone and share it on socials. If you don't know the answer, write Noel Edmonds, because it has been Noel in the past, and it might be again one day soon.
1: Question one.
0: I was detained, I was waylaid, an emergency stop. What's the track called? Who's the artist? I was detained, I was waylaid, an emergency stop.
1: Question two.
0: This is stranger than I thought. This is stranger than I thought.
1: Question three.
0: Good times for a change. See, the luck I've had can make a good man turn bad. Good times for a change. See, the luck I've had can make a good man turn bad.
1: Question four.
0: Now, this is the start of the irritating ones, these last two. I'm in a hole, I'm in a hole. I'm in a hole, I'm in a hole. What's the track? Who performs it?
1: Question five.
0: Are you ready? Are you ready? That's the one you really kick yourself over. If you don't get it, you recognise it, I'm sure. Are you ready? Are you ready? What's the track? Who performs it?
1: Question six.
0: And I'm going to play you a request now for the final question. This is a track and artist that I've never played on Stereo Underground before. Thank you, Phil Wilson, for your email to latto@stereounderground.co.uk. Richard, do you remember this particular group artist from the 1980s? Never been played on radio TV for decades. Could you find something for them that fits your show? Awesome if you could. In anticipation, Phil Wilson. Phil, great shout. I did a little digging into these guys' back catalogue. This is one which did reasonably well for them. It's probably the most recognisable of the ones that they offered. So I'm going easy here for question number six, relatively speaking. This is called Can't You See, but can't is spelt with three C's. It's kind of can't you see. Who is performing this? That is the answer you need for number six. Once you've got all written down, take a photo with the camera phone, share it on socials, #StereoUnderground, and I'll give you the right answers in about an hour.
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1: Seconds left in the game. Think Cloud have the ball in their own half. Surging run forward, beats one opponent with ease, leaves another in its vapour trails. See ya. Lays the ball off to the left, gets it back, into the box. Oh, pick that one out. Think Cloud have won again. That's exactly what it feels like when your business starts scoring and winning with AI. 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
4: The Prime Minister says protesters have a responsibility to call out hateful chants at pro-Palestine marches. Our reporter Ben Monsey has more.
5: Keir Starmer says people attending Gaza protests must challenge chants such as "Globalise the Intifada" following concerns over rising anti-Semitism after the Golders Green stabbing. The Prime Minister says he supports the right to protest but believes tougher action may be needed against certain phrases. It comes as the terror threat level in the UK has been raised to severe, meaning a terror attack is highly likely.
4: Extra police officers are being sent to patrol Southend. It's after two teenagers suffered knife wounds during a brawl involving 30 young people last night. Essex police say a 15-year-old boy has been arrested on suspicion of causing grievous bodily harm and remains in custody. Next, organs donated by an 8-year-old boy have saved 4 lives. Theo Kempthorne was born with a brain condition and died in 2024 from brain damage. His mother, Gemma Kempthorne, wants to honour Theo through her activism.
6: For me personally, it's not helped grief. I'm not going to sit here and say it's helped grief in any way. However, I know there's people out there who are able to make memories now because of Theo. My goal now is to keep Theo's name alive.
4: We're set to see a mix of sunshine and showers over the bank holiday. The Met Office say there's a chance of thundery rain. A new cohort of stars have been announced for Celebrity Traitors. 21 contestants will enter the Scottish castle in the Highlands, including comedians Ramesh Ranganathan and James Acaster and actress Miranda Hart. The BBC say the show will be back on our screens this autumn. And in football, Ipswich have been promoted back to the Premier League. The Blues beat Queen's Park Rangers 3-0 at Portman Road. That's the latest from Radio News Hub. I'm Lucy Gormanley.
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The sound of the suburbs from the members. Hi, Amy. Thank you for your email to latto@stereounderground.co.uk. She has chosen our next track from this week's featured artist. It's The Wedding Present, and this is Anyone Can Make a Mistake.

Into the Valley, of course, from the Skids, and before that, The Wedding Present, Anyone Can Make a Mistake. Thank you, Amy, for requesting that. Our next track, in fact, our final track from them, as they have been this week's featured artist, is coming up in about 20, 25 minutes' time. And if you enjoyed Lou Reed last week, particularly the epic one we ended with, I'm going to end with another epic one from Lou Reed, which I couldn't fit in last week, which has been requested by someone else. It's too good to avoid. So that is all still to come. And I'm really excited right now because I've got a piece of new music for you that I've been itching to play you ever since it was sent in. You might recognise the name Sarah Jane Smith. Now, Sarah has been a listener to the programme for quite a while and has come up with some brilliant requests over the years. And then I had an email from her a couple of weeks ago saying, "Hello, Latto. I started writing music in 2023. And this kind of piqued my interest. Thought, I wonder what she's come up with. I'm a local musician and a producer, and I've been working with a guy called John Lewis, who's encouraged me to try and actually record stuff. So I've gone to his studio to record a lot of cover versions. I perform locally as a solo vocalist. And he said to me, 'Do you write your own stuff?' And I said, 'No.' And he chucked me a pen and paper and said, 'You better start then.' So we recorded his home studio in Malden, in Essex, in a garden shed studio, released under his label, Gerrymander Records. It's just the two of us. John plays all the guitars, the keyboard, the engineering duties. I create the feel, the lyrics, the melody, and I layer the vocals. Now, I'm due to release my new single, We Must Sing, on the 22nd of April. Well, that's been and gone. I hope that's going well, Sarah. She goes on to say, all the cover art is by my friend since the late 80s, Vicky Yeats. It's so lovely to do this project with her and showcase her wonderful art. We have chosen between us the covers that we think best suit the song, and she has tweaked them to meet the songs, and they're on her website address, Vicky, V-I-K-K-I, Yeats, Y-E-A-T-E-S, illustration.co.uk. Whilst it's under my name, I also want to make sure I give thanks to John and to Vicky, who make it all possible. Sarah Jane, that's very kind of you, and I completely understand. And there you go. It's a pleasure to read out this email, and hopefully it's done exactly as you wished. She goes on to say, it means a lot. Could you please give it a listen? And if you like it, you're welcome to play it. Well, Sarah Jane, I really like it. So this is that track, We Must Sing, and it's by Sarah Jane Smith. If you want to look her up online, you can find her other offerings as well, and they're very good.

Two tracks that sounded very good back to back. One old, one new. Sarah Jane Smith, We Must Sing, followed by that one from Jesus Jones, The Right Decision. Thank you, Dev, for requesting that by emailing latto@stereounderground.co.uk and saying, Richard, I heard you play Right Here, Right Now by Jesus Jones. The next two tracks that I'm about to request, to me, sound so much tighter and more cutting edge than the tracks on the Doubt album. Don't get me wrong, Doubt is a good listen, but the tracks on Perverse are so much better. And he requested Zeros and Ones and also The Right Decision. When time permits, please do your best to play either of the above. Cheers, dude. Big up the Archbishop Latto. Many thanks, Dev Gale. Thank you, Dev. I will play Zeros and Ones one day, but I thought I'd play The Right Decision today. Hopefully that was The Right Decision. Oh, the awful, awful. Shouldn't have said that, should I? Let's have two now back-to-back for someone else. A buy one, get one free. It is for Martin. Thank you, Martin, for your email. He says, a two-for-one cheeky request for two disco classics, if only. Disco in name, not necessarily in style. The Death of a Disco Dancer by the Smiths and National Front Disco by Morrissey. Morrissey is credited with playing piano on Death of a Disco Dancer. I didn't know that. Thank you very much, Martin, in beautiful sunny Luton Town, he says. Let's have both of them back to back.

Morrissey, the National Front Disco, and before that, Death of a Disco Dancer from the Smiths. Thank you, Martin, for requesting those. Hi, Kate. She has chosen our final track from this week's featured artist, The Wedding Present. This is Come Play With Me.

Whenever I play that track, I always remark about how beautifully atmospheric it is, but it really, really is, isn't it? It's a wonderful composition, The Passions, I'm in Love with a German Film Star. And before that, the track Kate requested from The Wedding Present, Come Play With Me. That was the final one from them, as they've been this week's featured artist. If there's a track or artist you'd like on the programme, Latto, L-A-T-T-O, at stereounderground.co.uk is the email address. You can find full details on the TV version of the programme, the live show that we've got coming up at the end of May, links to the TV schedules, links to Mixcloud for all previous editions of this, the audio version, and how you can subscribe to the audio channel, to the Mixcloud channel, and get all the bonus editions as well. We're doing some cracking mystery mixtapes at the moment. We've just done one for 1984, which is always slightly controversial, because it gets very new wavy as opposed to punky and rocky, and that's when people start turning in their kind of diverse musical loves and passions. They all start fusing, and that's when you get a bit of a debate going. See what you think. Become a subscriber, and you're helping support the future of the programme as well, and I really appreciate it. Let's have two back-to-back that are both connected by the word kerosene. And these were requested by, who was it on email? Oh, I nearly had it here, and then I've lost it. It wasn't Dev, I've just done Dev. It wasn't Phil. Oh, it was Jennifer. Jennifer Goody, who says, Richard, a band I've been following for a few months put out a new song. They're called Kerosene Cocktail, and it's called Polaroids. We'd love to hear it on Stereo Underground. If you could play She's Kerosene by The Interrupters as well, which I've done many times. It's a good track, though. It would be a great cocktail. Roll on, May. Looking forward to seeing you at the gig, Jen Goody and family. Thank you, Jen. Here we go.

0: The Interrupters, She's Kerosene, and before that, Kerosene Cocktail and Polaroids. Thank you very much for requesting both of those tracks, Jennifer Goody. Let's go through these, the answers in our virtual music pub quiz this week. Thank you, Lenny, for coming up with the first five lyric-based questions.
1: Question one.
0: I was detained, I was waylaid, an emergency stop. That was Stop Me If You Think You've Heard This One Before from the Smiths.
1: Question two.
0: This is Stranger Than I Thought, Six Different Ways from The Cure.
1: Question three.
0: Good times for a change. See, the luck I've had can make a good man turn bad. Bye bye, bad man from the Stone Roses.
1: Question four.
0: I'm in a hole, I'm in a hole. That's In a Hole from the Jesus and Mary Chain.
1: Question five.
0: Are you ready? Are you ready? This was the irritating one. Caravan of Love from the House Martins. Oh, of course it was. Can you hear you kicking yourself now?
1: Question six.
0: And the track which was requested by Phil Wilson, entitled Can't You See, with three C's in can't, kind of can't you see, was by Vicious Pink. There you go, that new wave band, Vicious Pink. How'd you get on? You want to show off your scores? Commiserate like-minded losers. Hashtag Stereo Underground on socials. Right, before I play the final track, which is an epic one, which has been requested by JJ, I want to plug a couple of people here who sent some lovely emails in. This one from Phil and Chris, who are the Dark Disco guys, who do some brilliant gigs. They have got another one coming up, the Maidstone Fringe Festival, which is run by their good friend Clive Austin. Every year it gets loads of dozens of venues in Maidstone to showcase the best local music and creative talent, and they're doing it over the May Day bank holiday weekend. There are loads of bands as well as all the comedy and tons of other stuff. Well, Clive has asked Dark Disco to do their thing at Drake's Cork and Cask Pub down by the river in central Maidstone. That's Drake's Cork and Cask Pub by the river in Maidstone on Friday the 1st of May. They'll be setting up at the front bar from 7:30, playing a load of punk, goth, new wave classics, post-punk. However, during the show, they'll also be doing their part to promote local alternative bands like the Girl Band, the Dead Star Boys, Cream Soda. Really good. The Dead Star Boys, they're saying, are really, in particular, brilliant suggestion for Stereo Underground. Apparently, they cite the Vapors as one of their major musical influences. Oh, check them out. That's a good shout. Thank you. They said they're looking forward to doing, of course, the DJing at the Concord Club on the 30th of May. That should be brilliant. Thank you, guys. I hope your gig goes well. That's the Drake's Cork and Cask Pub on Friday the 1st of May. Get down there from 7:30. And hi, Ali McKay, who says, appreciate getting avalanche of emails now. Heard your son during the Pretty in Pink session. He sounded like he had a bit of wherewithal about him. Plays chess, etc. Perhaps he could help you with your inbox crisis. I don't remember talking to him about chess, or are you having a joke about the fact that that was a long one? Tell me how to buy the SU mug. Oh, you can't get the mug anywhere other than at the gig, so you've got to come to the gig, Ali, and thank you for your request for the TV version of Stereo Underground with Frank Carter and the Rattlesnakes. I'll see if I can dig that out as well, and thank you for your kind comments. Okay, final track is courtesy of JJ, but I've also got to reveal, my goodness, pathetic drum roll, who's going to be featured artist next week? It is going to be The Jam. Yes, it will be The Jam, and that has been requested a fair few people in recent times, but specifically Neil McCarthy. Thank you, Neil McCarthy, for your influence to have The Jam back in the featured artist slot. So what should we have from The Jam? Let me know, latto@stereounderground.co.uk. Right, on to the final track. Now, this one was requested by JJ, who was gutted I didn't play it last week. It is a Lou Reed one. This is Sad Song. It's epic. It's off the album Berlin, and it's beautiful. Thank you so much.

She looks like Mary Queen of Scots. She seemed very regal to me. Just goes to show how wrong it can be.

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4: Four people have been taken to hospital with gunshot wounds after shots were fired from a vehicle in South London. Police say they were called to Cold Harbour Lane in Brixton in the early hours of this morning. A 25-year-old man remains in a life-threatening condition. The Prime Minister has urged tougher action over controversial chants at Gaza demonstrations. Ben Monse has the details.
5: Sir Starmer has called for stronger action over chants used at some Gaza marches, including Globalise the Intifada, but stopped short of backing a full ban on protests. The UK threat terror level has been raised to severe following the Golders Green attack on Wednesday, in which two Jewish men were stabbed. He said demonstrators should question their participation if such slogans are heard, and suggested he was in favour of further powers to help police demonstrations.
4: The US say they will withdraw about 5,000 troops from Germany in the next 6 to 12 months. President Donald Trump had threatened to withdraw some personnel earlier this week after Chancellor Friedrich Merz criticised Washington's lack of strategy in the Iran war. Next, four lives have been saved after organ donations from an 8-year-old boy. Gemma Kempthorne made the decision to donate her son's organs when he died in 2024 after suffering from a brain condition. Gemma says organ donations give other people a second chance.
6: To know that someone out there is possibly living and making more memories, it's something special. Yeah, with Theo, it was a case of if donation could have helped Theo survive, then I would have accepted donation. So Theo giving someone else that chance.
4: The Rolling Stones are back. The band have announced their upcoming music project will be called Foreign Tongues. And Ryan Reynolds says he's completely gutted that Wrexham have missed out on the Championship playoffs. The actor is co-owner of the football club, who faced a draw against Middlesbrough. That's the latest from Radio News Hub. I'm Lucy Gorman-Lee.
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10: 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This is Bairns' Eclectic Circus.

Welcome along to Monday nights here on Hull's 107 FM. It is Burnsy's Eclectic Circus, just another middle-aged bloke playing out his John Peel fantasy. That's, in essence, what it is. And I'm making a dubious claim to be middle-aged. It was the latest in a long line of birthdays yesterday. I've just caught up with my Facebook page, so thank you for all your messages. Much appreciated. So it's an old geezer, getting older all the time geezer, playing out his John Peel fantasies, playing records that some of them John Peel may well have played. So there'll be a variety of songs from a variety of genres. It's not exhaustive, from a variety of decades. So there'll be a bit of variety in it. There'll be between 26 and 28 songs tonight, I would think. That purely depends on presenter Waffle. And if I get bored with one halfway through and I fade it out and put in another one. But I tend not to. I think, you know, as I listen back to it through the medium of radio, as it happens, I think, oh, I'm glad I chose this. I'm really liking it. Sounds big and really good on the radio. So hopefully we'll get 26 or 28 of those sort of songs tonight. There's no guarantees. And as I say, a mixture of songs from all sorts of decades. For instance, our first artist, might give you a clue where we're going, was born in 1929. This song was a bit of a hit for him in 1957, I think. Before some of us were born. But anyway, we'll kick it off with this on the Eclectic Circus. I do hope you enjoy it. This is Chris Kenner and Sick and Tired.

There you go. I think it's a cracking way to kick us off. Chris Kenner and Sick and Tired. This is one of my favourite bands. It's the Skids.

Nation. I wish I can remember. There was, I don't know what, there was a list I spotted online as you know, flicking through stuff on Google or whatever. A list of the 30 best blues songs ever. So I've thrown a few in tonight. And don't shout at the radio if you think, how the heck's that on a list? It's not my list, but I thought, well, I'll have a listen to some that I've not listened to and others that I've listened to, and I'll put two or three in tonight. So this is the White Stripes. We're on that list with Death Letter, which I don't think I'd heard before. So I'd have listened to it. I thought, well, I'll play that. I don't know whether it's one of the 30 best blues songs of all time, but it's all right. It's not bad. See what you think.

0: originally by Sun House. That's a cover by the White Stripes. It's Death Letter. I keep wanting to say Death Leopard. It's Death Letter. I don't know whether it's the greatest blues song of all time or amongst the 30 or not. But I thought I'd give it a spin tonight. Hope you enjoyed it. Coming up, something a little bit different. You'd expect something a little bit different, wouldn't you? It's Burnsy's Eclectic Circus, after all.
1: If your name's down, you can come in. This is Burnsy's Eclectic Circus.
0: And this is the Leisure Society.

They're called the Leisure Society. They're out there touring now. Probably the nearest to Hull. I think they played Pocklington Arts Centre last week, probably Thursday, maybe Friday night. But they're playing Halifax at the Greyston Unity on the 15th of May, should you fancy going to see them. I've got two shows on Hull's 107 FM. On Friday mornings between 10 and 12, I do a cultural show called Burnsy's To-Do List with loads of music reflecting what's going on at the venues in the area, not just in Hull, but in East Riding and Northern Lincolnshire. Normally have guests on. This Friday, I'm doing a bit of a special. On Friday afternoon, it's the funeral of Paul Jackson, the legendary Jacko from the Adelphi Club. So I thought it would be nice on Friday's show to do a bit of a Jacko special and play some of the music of bands that have played there. We'll also hear from Jacko himself. I did a couple of podcasts with him for the Curiosity Cast. If you search Curiosity Hull, you'll find it. So we're going to take a little bit of that and play some of that. Plus, I'm lining up some guests, local musicians and people that knew Jacko, to talk and share a memory. If you want to share a memory, drop us an email. 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Here's a man that I saw at the Adelphia. It was a magnificent gig. This is Finlay Quay.

0: I still feel one of Britain's great lost talents, Finlay Quay. Played at the Adelphi. I've got a poster on my wall at home. And on Friday, on Burnsy's to-do list, it'll be dedicated to Jacko. It's his funeral on Friday afternoon. And so I'll play records of bands that have played the Adelphi. Mainly a personal choice, but I will have some guests lined up that will share a few memories and what Jacko meant to them. If you've got a memory, you can send me on Facebook on David Burns or email studio@107fm.co.uk.
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0: Seconds left in the game. Think Cloud have the ball in their own half. Surging run forward. Beats one opponent with ease. Leaves another in its vapour. Trails. See ya. Lays the ball off to the left. Gets it back. Into the box. Oh, pick that one out. Think Cloud have won again. 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

If that got you going, it's called September. It comes from Georgia singer Joanne Hamilton and the Kevin Fingier Collective. Kevin is an Argentinian producer. There you go, you're up to date on Burnsy's Eclectic Circus. This is the Dandy Warhols.

0: certain quality. I hope you agree. The Dandy Warhols and Sister Golden Hair. Coming up, Don Gardner, who likes to boogaloo.
1: 6 foot two, eyes are blue. Big Bad Burns is after you.

Don Gardner for you on the Eclectic Circus this Monday night. The show, by the way, is repeated on a Saturday night. If you're listening to the Saturday night repeat, thank you for that. If you're listening to the Monday night live, thank you for that as well. Here's a band that I picked up on them because they played, I think, the Polar Bear recently as part of the session. Always try and listen to the bands that are playing at the local venues to play them, maybe on this show, but also on Burnsy's to-do list. And I played a track from them and rather enjoyed it. I thought I'll play another one, one we've not played before, and we'll play it on tonight's Burnsy's Eclectic Circus. They are called The New Cut, and they're out touring at the moment. They're in Bristol on the 2nd of May, in Liverpool May the 3rd. And if you happen to be in Paris, they're doing at least three nights in Paris, 14th, 15th and 16th of May. As I say, they're called The New Cut, and this is called And As All.

0: If you fancy listening to more of them, they're called The New Cut. That track's called And As Always. We might get four tracks in before the news at 9 o'clock here on Burnsy's Eclectic Circus, but that depends on the amount of waffle, so I know what I need to do.
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I think you'll find it's a classic. Dave Barker and Ansel Collins and Monkey Spanner. 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

Every so often in your life, you've got to make space in your life for a bit of Chrissie Hynde, haven't you? I think you'll agree. I'd be surprised if you're disagreeing. There's nothing you can do about it if you're disagreeing, of course. But anyway, The Pretenders and Stop Your Sobbing, a Kinks song originally. We are going to go back to the 60s now. I think somewhere in the vicinity of 1967. I was talking earlier about I'd spotted a list of the 30 greatest blues songs of all time. And this was on it. So I thought I'd play it. It's called Red House, and it comes from the one and only Jimi Hendrix.

0: John Lee Hooker said of that Jimi Hendrix track, "Man, that's really hard. That tears you apart. He could get down. He could mash it. Yeah, Lord. He had so many blues." So there you go. There'll be a bit more blues in the second hour of Burnsy's Eclectic Circus. There'll be we'll be kicking it off with De La Soul and Otis Redding. Hopefully that'll keep you around. Do stay around. Come on, it's Monday night. What else are you going to do? Hope you're enjoying it.
1: 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Shut your cake hole and get your lug hole round this.
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4: The Prime Minister says protesters have a responsibility to call out hateful chants at pro-Palestine marches. Our reporter Ben Monse has more.
5: Sir Keir Starmer says people attending Gaza protests must challenge chants such as "Globalise the Intifada" following concerns over rising anti-Semitism after the Golders Green stabbing. The Prime Minister says he supports the right to protest but believes tougher action may be needed against certain phrases. It comes as the terror threat level in the UK has been raised to severe, meaning a terror attack is highly likely.
4: The Met Police say four people are in hospital with gunshot wounds after an incident in South London. Shots were fired from a vehicle in Brixton in the early hours of Saturday morning. A 25-year-old man remains in a life-threatening condition. Extra police are being sent to Southend after two teenagers suffered knife wounds during a brawl involving 30 young people. Essex police say they were called to the Seaside's High Street on Friday night. A 15-year-old boy has been arrested on suspicion of causing grievous bodily harm and remains in custody. Organs donated by an 8-year-old boy have saved four lives. Theo Kempthorne died suddenly in 2024 after suffering from brain damage. Gemma Kempthorne, Theo's mother, says conversations about organ donation need to be had by families.
6: So it's important to have those conversations, and they're not the best they're not the nicest conversations to have, but they just because you have a conversation about it doesn't mean to say that anything is going to happen. And in the darkest of times, organ donation there can be some light.
4: A new picture of Princess Charlotte has been shared to celebrate her 11th birthday. The Prince and Princess of Wales posted the pic, which shows Charlotte walking in a field of daisies on social media. And the next bunch of celebrities to enter the Traitor's Castle have been announced. 21 famous faces will travel to the Scottish Highlands. From Radio News Hub, I'm Lucy Gorman-Lee.
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1: 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He's doing what he wants and playing what he wants. This is Burnsy's Eclectic Circus.
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About those other Jennies I reckoned with, lost them all like a homework excuse. This time the magic number is 2, 'cause it takes 2, not 3 to seduce. 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

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Soul. At the cut of a rim, take it as filled to the rim as in brim. Squeeze your stoop by Betty Boop, then make camel alphabet soup and spell plump ones within. Forward march is the same when transistors will play. Coming to bed is the move. Dolby sound will be thin top crown when I put the needle.

0: I think that's a rock and roll show, and it's sort of a rock and roll show, a music show. I was going to say that's a pleasant start to the second hour of Burnsy's Eclectic Circus. Pleasant's not necessarily a word you'd use for a rock and roll show. Oh, that's pleasant. But you know what I mean. It sort of got us off to a sort of nice vibe. We'll continue it. Morton Valance featuring Stephen McCarthy.
1: Okay, there we go.
2: Yeah.

0: Well, we enjoyed that. You may not have heard of them before. They've only got about 481 monthly listeners on Spotify, so they're probably a bit under the radar. Morton Valance, and you can see them. There's a club sort of does a lot of Americana stuff just up the road from the Dublin Castle in Camden, just up the hill, called the Green Note, and they're playing there on June the 28th. Should you be in that there London around June the 28th, then maybe pop along to the, if you're looking for a gig and you like Morton Valance, then might be worth a pop along. Anyway, it was called Hey Misty. This is called Spitfire by Public Service Broadcasting.
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quit stretching after something that's just out of reach. 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
0: And also back on your radio, a band that I've played certainly more than once, on Burnsy's Eclectic Circus. This is Susto, and this is a variation of Susto. This is the Susto String Band. I'm more the Susto String Underpants.

do check out their back catalogue. If you like that, you'll like their other stuff. They don't very... that was the sort of a version of Susto. That's the Susto string band. It's called Hands in the Dirt. This is somebody you'll definitely know. This is the legendary Johnny Marr.

0: are playing the Adelphi at the weekend from Scunthorpe. Yeah, there's a bit of stuff coming between now and 10 o'clock. Stay with it. Hopefully there's something for you.
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0: And this is Dope Lemon.

0: worth a couple of minutes of her time. Owen and Millie, coming up, a band that are playing the Adelphi on Saturday. Plus, we'll have a bit of R.L. Burnside. Another song from the list of random list that I spotted of 30 greatest blues songs. And another band that have played the Adelphi.
1: Playing what he wants, because it's in his contract. 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
0: Here's a young band from Scunthorpe that are playing the Adelphi, possibly for the first time. I think the gig is on Sunday. It's a showcase for bands from Scunthorpe who played in the Scunthorpe Rock Open. And I might play another of their tracks on Friday. Just a reminder on Friday's to-do list. Burnsy's to-do list on Friday. I'm going to do a sort of special tribute programme to Jacko, the legend who founded the Adelphi and ran it for 40 years. Sadly passed away. It's his funeral Friday afternoon. I've invited various people to give me a few minutes on the show just to talk of their memories of Jacko and what he meant to them or to their band. So hopefully that'll come together and I'll play some songs through the programme that are relevant to the Adelphi bands that have played there. Talking of which, Our Ash did a special. They played the Adelphi in honour of Jacko. You can probably find it on our website. If you go to Hull's 107 FM, you should be able to find that programme and have a listen to it. It's very good. I do a little bit of research for this show and a bit more for Burnsy's to-do list on a Friday. But Ash must do loads on a Sunday afternoon with They Played in Hull. And so he's done a special, sort of Jacko special, with bands that played at the Adelphi. And I'll play, whether I play the same songs or not, I don't know. It'll be my personal choice. But if you want to send me a message or suggest a tune you'd like to hear, drop us an email. And you can do that at studio@107fm.co.uk. So this is a band that are playing the Adelphi this weekend, possibly for the first time. I've played them before on the Eclectic Circus because I really like them. This is the Dominoes. I see me.

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She asked me why. I just went on tour. She asked me why. I just went on tour. She asked me why. I just went on tour.

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2: 6'2", eyes are blue, big bad bear.

That's the Heavy Heavy. This is another band that was on that list, and I can't remember where it's from, of the 30 greatest blues songs of all time. Very subjective. But this is the Allman Brothers Band and Statesboro Blues.

Dirty Vegas. We'll finish with a band that I'll probably play again on a Burnsy's to-do list special on Friday, when we'll celebrate the life of Paul Jackson Jacko, the legendary owner of the Adelphi, who sadly passed away. His funeral's Friday afternoon. So I've got some guests lined up, or we'll have some guests lined up, and play songs that are relevant to the Adelphi. Here's a band I'd never have heard of if I hadn't gone to the Adelphi to see them. We'll finish with Grand Drive. Ta for listening. Big Millsy live at 7 o'clock in the morning with a freshly squeezed breakfast. Lots of specialist music shows between now and then.

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3: Four people have been taken to hospital with gunshot wounds after shots were fired from a vehicle in South London. Police say they were called to Cold Harbour Lane in Brixton in the early hours of Saturday. A 25-year-old man remains in a life-threatening condition. Extra police officers are being sent to patrol Southend. It's after two teenagers suffered knife wounds during a brawl involving 30 young people on Friday. Essex police say a 15-year-old boy has been arrested on suspicion of causing grievous bodily harm and remains in custody. Organs donated by an 8-year-old boy have saved four lives. Theo Kempthorne was born with a brain condition and died in 2024 from brain damage. His mother, Gemma Kempthorne, wants to honour Theo through her activism.
4: For me personally, it's not helped grief. I'm not going to sit here and say it's helped grief in any way. However, I know there's people out there who are able to make memories now because of Theo. My goal now is to keep Theo's name alive.
3: It's the 100-year anniversary of the five-day week. New research from Henley Business School has shown that introducing a longer weekend will increase productivity at work. Dr. Rita Fontina says that a four-day week may improve gender inequalities.
5: When men have a four-day week and they are in a household with children, they tend to be more involved as fathers. Usually it's women who require part-time work and that requires a pay cut. Women would not be penalised by pay cuts.
3: A new cohort of stars have been announced for Celebrity Traitors. 21 contestants will enter the Scottish castle in the Highlands, including comedians Ramesh Ranganathan and James Acaster, and actress Miranda Hart. The BBC say the show will be back on our screens this autumn. And the Rolling Stones are back. The band have announced their upcoming music project will be called Foreign Tongues. From Radio News Hub, I'm Lucy Gorman-Lee.
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That was Jimi Hendrix with Purple Haze, and it's the Saturday Lock-In here on Hulls 107 FM with me, Jason. How are you doing? You having a good weekend so far? What's that weather like where you are? Oof. But nonetheless, it is bank holiday, so extra day off. What more could you want? Well, I'll tell you what more you could want. You could want 2 hours of great music. Yep, I'm going to do that. You can also want a word quiz. Yep, not text. We're going to do that as well. So, you want to join in? Use our socials at Hulls107FM, Facebook, Insta or Twitter. Let's carry on now. Bit of Chicago, I'm a man.

Ocean Colour saying, the day we caught the train. It just reminds me, we had a bit of a run down to Brighton this week. Fantastic place. Couldn't find any rockers there, but we did manage to get down Quadrophenia Alley. Absolutely brilliant. Anyway, still to come on the show, we have got that marvellous word quiz. You know what happens? One word, three silly answers. You need to guess the right one. Use our socials to have a go at it. At Hulls107FM, Facebook, Insta or Twitter. So, while we're waiting for that, let's resume along with Fat Larry and his band.

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0: And it's that time of the night. It's time for the word quiz here on the Saturday lock-in. You know what's going to happen? I have one word. I have three possible answers. All you need to do is work out which one it is. And we don't want any cheating. We don't want anybody looking at anybody else's homework. Absolutely not. You need to do this properly. So, this week's word. And again, no laughing at the back, please. Listen carefully. Formication. That's right. Formication. F-O-R-M-I-C-A-T-I-O-N. But what on earth is formication? Is it A, the making of a steel structure? Is it B, the putting together of a sixth form class? Or is it C, the feeling of insects crawling on your skin? Good one this week. What do you reckon it is? If you want to join in, use our socials at Hulls107FM, Facebook, Insta or Twitter. We'll be having a look later to see who's joined in and who's getting it somewhere near. But now it's over to you. And now let's have a bit of Kenny Rogers. I do like a bit of Kenny Rogers. People say my dad used to look like him. Couldn't see it myself.
1: Everyone considered him the coward of the county.

Martha Reeves, Nowhere to Run. Brilliant track, that. Love it. Running around the studio like a lunatic to that, mate. I was well away with that one. Still to come, we'll see how people are getting on with the word quiz. And then into the second hour, because to be honest, this is your last chance. And I've got some news for you in the second hour about the show and where I'm going. So you've only got a little bit of time to have a go at this word quiz. It might be your last opportunity, at least on a Saturday night anyway. So let's have another track. Let's have McCalmont and Butler and, well, yes.

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1: But bring back the rhyme, for the rhyme is evaporating. All of the sucker MCs are the Jones insane. They would, they could, they think, but never, ever, never dare try to wash the face in my sink.
2: Sure.

Dream Warriors, Wash Your Face in My Sink, and then we had, what did we have? We had The Killers, All These Things I've Done. And just like you, have you done the word quiz? They've joined it, they got it right, but they've had a go. So what are we getting on with? So, the word, this week's word, how are you getting on with it? Is it interesting? Are you cheating? Have you used Google? Please tell me you haven't. Come on, you're better than that. This week's word, formication. But what does it mean? Is it A, the making of a steel structure? Is it B, the putting together of a sixth form class? Or is it C, the feeling of insects crawling on your skin? I'm not quite sure I like the sound of that one personally, but, you know, there you go. So far, Phil Ogg in Hedden, Hallie in Winterton, and Melanie in Lincoln. They've all had a go at it, but they're going to have to wait until the second hour to find out if they're right. You've still got time to lodge your answer. Use our socials at Hulls107FM, Facebook, Insta, or Twitter. Right, what we got next? Oh, got a bit of Rick James, Super Freak, Part 1.

Specials, a message to you, Rudy. I do love a nice little bit of ska. So, still to come on the show, we've got the word quiz. We'll also have the school disco smooch. So if you want to join in, use our socials at Hulls107FM, Facebook, Insta or Twitter. Now, to take us to the news, a bit of Oasis, Shaker Maker. 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
1: The Prime Minister says protesters have a responsibility to call out hateful chants at pro-Palestine marches. Our reporter Ben Monsey has more.
2: Sir Keir Starmer says people attending Gaza protests must challenge chants such as globalise the Intifada, following concerns over rising anti-Semitism after the Golders Green stabbing. The Prime Minister says he supports the right to protest, but believes tougher action may be needed against certain phrases. It comes as the terror threat level in the UK has been raised to severe, meaning a terror attack is highly likely.
1: The Met Police say four people are in hospital with gunshot wounds after an incident in South London. Shots were fired from a vehicle in Brixton in the early hours of Saturday morning. A 25-year-old man remains in a life-threatening condition. Extra police are being sent to Southend after two teenagers suffered knife wounds during a brawl involving 30 young people. Essex police say they were called to the Seaside's High Street on Friday night. A 15-year-old boy has been arrested on suspicion of causing grievous bodily harm and remains in custody. Organs donated by an 8-year-old boy have saved four lives. Theo Kempthorne died suddenly in 2024 after suffering from brain damage. Gemma Kempthorne, Theo's mother, says conversations about organ donation need to be had by families.
3: So it's important to have those conversations, and they're not the best, they're not the nicest conversations to have, but they just because you have a conversation about it doesn't mean to say that anything is going to happen. And in the darkest of times, organ donation, there can be some light.
1: A new picture of Princess Charlotte has been shared to celebrate her 11th birthday. The Prince and Princess of Wales posted the pic, which shows Charlotte walking in a field of daisies on social media. And the next bunch of celebrities to enter the Traitor's Castle have been announced. 21 famous faces will travel to the Scottish Highlands. From Radio News Hub, I'm Lucy Gorman-Lee.
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That was Queen with Fat Bottom Girls. Welcome back to the second hour of The Lock-In here on Hull's 107 FM with me, Jason. So that news. This is the last one, at least for now. I'm moving to another slot, so from next Friday, that's it, Friday the 8th, I'll be on 8 Wild 10. And this former bus driver is going to become your party train driver. Yeah, get that, bus driver to train driver, all by sitting in the studio. So I'm going to change, the show's changing. I hope you're going to stay with me. And I hope, you know, you're going to enjoy it. But now, still to come, we've got another hour's worth of good music. We've also got the word quiz. And we've got a slightly different school disco smooch this week. So if you want to join in, use our socials at Hull's 107 FM, Facebook, Insta or Twitter. And, you know, because I'm changing and I'm going to next Friday and the weather's getting better, let's have Morecambe and Wise. Bring me sunshine. I love this track. I love Morecambe and Wise. Enjoy.

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Love a bit Paul Weller, as you well know. So, still to come, we're going to have the word quiz. You can join in using our socials at Hulls107FM, Facebook, Insta or Twitter. And now let's carry on the music. Let's have some Manfred Mann, the Mighty Quinn. I think the show's going great tonight. Are you enjoying it? I am.

That was Jimmy James. Now is the time. And now is the time to see how you're getting on with the word quiz. Seamless. Absolutely seamless. So, you know the score? One word, three possible answers. One of which is real. The other two are absolute bunkum that I've made up. And you have to guess it right. So, how are you getting on? Cheated? Use the search engines? Ask somebody next to you? Knocked on next door's door? Who knows? But this week's word, no sniggering at the back, please, if you're just joining us, formication. But what on earth does it mean? Is it A, the making of a steel structure? Is it B, the putting together of a sixth form class? Or is it C, the feeling of insects crawling on your skin? Well, so far, still more people joining in. They're enjoying this. And we'll also be carrying on the quiz next week when we're doing the party train. Yeah, so it's still staying with us. So, who's had a go? Well, we've had Sharon and Colin in Buckinghamshire. Giovanni, I'm sure he was City's number 10, wasn't he, at one point? From Whitby, and Anya in East Hull, all having a go. It's your last chance. We'll be having the answer soon. Make sure you join in on our socials at Hulls107FM. Let's carry on the rest of the tunes tonight. We're going to start with the Isley Brothers, Behind a Painted Smile. And then we've got Swing Out Sister, Breakout. Come on, break out those answers. Enjoy.

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That was Gladys Knight and the Pips, Midnight Train to Georgia, and the beautiful South, You Keep It All In. But have you kept in your answer? Well, you know what time it is now. It's almost there. Are you ready for the answer for this week's word quiz? How did you get on? Did you cheat? I know you did. It's the last one. You might as well. It's fine. So, this week's word. Formication. But what on earth does formication mean? And no, it wasn't that other word. It was formication. Is it A, the making of a steel structure? Is it B, the putting together of a sixth form class? Or is it C, the feeling of insects crawling on your skin? Now, normally I like to play with you and tease you with the answer, but this week I'm going straight in. This week's answer is actually C, the feeling of insects crawling on your skin. That's going to help some of you sleep tonight, isn't it? Oh, blimey. What a funny, funny word. But don't fear. The word quiz is back next week on Friday on the party train between 8 and 10. Make sure you join me. It's going to be great. More great tunes like this. It's just going to be fun. It's going to be a great way to start your weekend. But let's carry on now with something nice and mellow and easy to listen to at this time of the night. It's Motorhead. Here's the spin.

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That was Edwin Starr with Contact. But now, it's a bit of a change, really. Given it's the last one, it's not really a school disco smooch. This week, I'm going to play a song by Andy Williams, Can't Take My Eyes Off You. Now, this is going to be from me and my wife, and it's for our granddaughter, May. Because she'll be three on Monday. And yes, that makes her a Star Wars baby. May the 4th be with you. But since she came into our world and into our lives, we've never been able to take our eyes off her. And I know that sounds soft, but, you know, it's in my show. So that's what I'm doing. But every one of you out there, have a smooch. Get on the kitchen lino for one last time. Because next week, I'm going to be bringing you sunshine instead from Friday. So why not? Get out there, have a smooch, enjoy. Happy birthday, mate.

Reverend Black Grape by Black Grape, the completely balmy Bez and Sean Ryder. Seen them live, lunatics, absolute lunatics, a pair of them. So, that's it for the Saturday lock-in. I hope you've enjoyed it. I hope you've enjoyed being with me as much as I enjoyed my YTS and learning how to do all this stuff. And I hope you're going to join me next week at 8 o'clock on Friday for the party train. It's going to be, you know, just as much fun. You'll enjoy it, honestly. Come and join him. If you want to be in touch with the station during the week, use the socials at Hulls107FM, Facebook, Insta or Twitter. And now, as it's bank holiday, we're going to finish with a classic from Cleethorpes' very own Rob Temperton. 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
1: Four people have been taken to hospital with gunshot wounds after shots were fired from a vehicle in South London. Police say they were called to Cold Harbour Lane in Brixton in the early hours of Saturday. A 25-year-old man remains in a life-threatening condition. Extra police officers are being sent to patrol Southend. It's after two teenagers suffered knife wounds during a brawl involving 30 young people on Friday. Essex police say a 15-year-old boy has been arrested on suspicion of causing grievous bodily harm and remains in custody. Organs donated by an 8-year-old boy have saved four lives. Theo Kempthorne was born with a brain condition and died in 2024 from brain damage. His mother, Gemma Kempthorne, wants to honour Theo through her activism.
2: For me personally, it's not helped grief. I'm not going to sit here and say it's helped grief in any way. However, I know there's people out there who are able to make memories now because of Theo. And my goal now is to keep Theo's name alive.
1: It's the 100-year anniversary of the five-day week. New research from Henley Business School has shown that introducing a longer weekend will increase productivity at work. Dr. Rita Fontina says that a four-day week may improve gender inequalities.
3: When men have a four-day week and they are in a household with children, they tend to be more involved as fathers. Usually it's women who require part-time work and that requires a pay cut. Women would not be penalised by pay cuts.
1: A new cohort of stars have been announced for Celebrity Traitors. 21 contestants will enter the Scottish castle in the Highlands, including comedians Ramesh Ranganathan and James Acaster and actress Miranda Hart. The BBC say the show will be back on our screens this autumn. And the Rolling Stones are back. The band have announced their upcoming music project will be called Foreign Tongues. From Radio News Hub, I'm Lucy Gorman-Lee.
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2: 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Our reporter Ben Monse has more.
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